0: Old boy died in hospital after the car he was a passenger in rolled at Point Clear. The 18-year-old woman behind the wheel's been charged with negligence and driving while suspended. The Australian Defence Force has grown to its largest level since the War on Terror 25 years ago. New data shows over 8,000 people were recruited in the last financial year. There have been increases across the Army, Navy and Air Force. Defence Minister Richard Marles says the ADF is in a good position.
1: We have an ambitious target to grow our Defence Force through until 2040. That is important. We do need a bigger Defence Force given the circumstances that we face. But we've now turned the ship around relative to what we inherited, and we're on the path.
0: Negotiations between Labor and the Coalition to reach a consensus on immigration are believed to have collapsed. The Prime Minister and opposition leader have met twice to discuss the matter, but sources say the talks have hit a dead end. Australian school principals believe a failure to attract high-quality teachers may be hindering students' academic progress. One third of subjects are being taught by an educator with no relevant tertiary study in the topic. Experts say the problem is particularly prevalent when it comes to maths teachers. Also making news, the Federal Energy Minister is playing down the chances of a new reduction to the fuel excise, despite the surging cost of petrol fuelled by the conflict in the Middle East. Iconic designer Bob Mackie, who dressed stars including Dolly Parton and Madonna, has died at the age of 87, and an SA Health employee has been reprimanded and two others remain under investigation for accessing the private medical records of AFL legend Tony Modra when he was injured in a truck crash. In finance, a few minutes into trade, the All Ords down 27 points at 88.96. One Aussie dollar buying 71.3 US cents.
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0: Night star Kalyn Ponga says he's excited about the prospect of running out in front of a hostile crowd in New Zealand this weekend. Newcastle gearing up to take on the Warriors at Eden Park in a do-or-die final. Ponga's told Nine he's hoping there'll be at least some Knights fans at what will be a packed stadium.
3: The opportunity to go over there, play in front of their crowd for us. Hopefully we have a few fans over there. The crowd that we had in Sydney was pretty awesome, so no doubt we'll get some across the ditch.
0: After avoiding suspension for dangerous contact, the Panthers still sweating on the availability of star halfback Nathan Cleary. He's being monitored for a bone issue in his foot. The first men's one-dayer between Australia and Zimbabwe gets underway this evening, and American Ben Shelton's vowing to come back even stronger at the Australian Open after his loss in the US. 10:04, that's the latest news and sport.
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4: Across New England, the Northwest and the Liverpool Plains, this is Woodley's Weather. 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
5: Tamworth's today a top of 27 degrees and the winner is Maury, a top of 31 degrees for those listening on iHeartRadio. Corindai and Gunnedah, 28 degrees is the top. In Tamworth at the moment, 23 degrees. Corindai, 23 degrees. And Gunnedah, 24 degrees. News, sport and weather. Adam McGrath in for Macca in the morning.
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5: 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A little bit of country with Gretchen Wilson. But here's Simple Minds. 88.9. 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

0: 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Adam filling in for Macca, who's on a well-deserved holiday and a break for a week.
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That is Gretchen Wilson, Redneck Woman. Hell yeah. 88.9. Yeah. Broadcasting live out of Tamworth, the capital of country music. Speaking of rednecks, I won't do it today, maybe Wednesday or Thursday. In Tulsa, Oklahoma, there's a breakfast crew named Roy and Brant, and they've got a guy named Roy D. Mercer, and he just has a habit of ringing up people and setting them up. We'll play it for you in a couple of days. 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

0: Only the good die young, Billy Joel. 28 minutes past 10 on a Tuesday morning. Adam in for Macca, the talk of the town. We'll take a sponsorship announcement break and then we're back with intermission. Now, I call this tea time. It's a smoko. If you're in an office, have a bit of a break. Have a cup of tea, have a bit of a scone. If it's smoko, if you're out on the road, just stop and think about it and just chill out for a minute and a half.
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0: 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On its way, Phil Collins and a bit of Tim McGraw. 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
3: Here's Phil Collins, Easy Lover on its way. Tim McGraw, Sherbet. Then News Time with Robbie Williams. 88.9, live and local.

0: Ah, Phil Collins, Easy Lover. Poor old Tim McGraw a couple of weeks ago had a bit of a fall. From E.T. in Hollywood.
1: Nine-year-old tumbled backward and landed hard after his cowboy boot got stuck in the flooring. But he didn't miss a beat, smiling, popping right back up, and continuing to sing. Tim laughed it off on Instagram, writing, "Cincinnati, you started our weekend off on the right foot, even if I couldn't stay on mine." Over the years, Tim's had his share of injuries. We talked to him after he underwent 4 back surgeries and a double knee replacement.
2: You know, I won't be jumping off stage or doing anything like that, but I'm ready. I'm ready to get back and see how it goes.
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0: Good on you, Tim. You'll be here for another 1,000 years, hopefully. Love Tim. Hopefully he'll come back to Australia very, very soon. That's the rumour. Live and local from Tamworth, 88.9.

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1: It's 11 o'clock. Good morning. I'm Josh Bryant. An investigation is underway after someone managed to break into an Air Force base in the Northern Territory and assault an ADF member. The intruder entered the Darwin facility yesterday, triggering a lockdown. The individual then fled the base in a stolen vehicle. Northern Territory police are now investigating. The police union in New South Wales is defending a drug operation in clubs along Sydney's Oxford Street. Independent MP Alex Greenwich is among those raising concerns, saying that police with drug detection dogs were allegedly asking patrons at venues to remove clothing in public view and questioning people about why they were leaving certain venues. Police say the operation led to 28 drug detections, 12 fines and 6 cannabis cautions. The Police Association President Kevin Morton's told Mark Levy those figures show why the officers were deployed.
2: What was the police commander looking at those stats after putting this operation together? I'd be extremely happy with those results. Licensing breaches, found a minor in a licensed premises as well. So there's you've got police out there doing their job.
1: The state government is introducing legislation aimed at strengthening youth crime prevention and responses. A section of the Bail Act is being extended to help disrupt high-risk offending. A review found that the extension of the section has been helping to stabilise youth crime rates in the region. Universities say One Nation, Labor and the Coalition are in a race to the

0: comes to international student numbers. Pauline Hanson's party is vowing to cut the number of people on student visas if elected. ABS data shows overseas students contribute $53 billion a year to the nation's economy. University Australia spokesperson Luke Shee says the proposal raises more questions than answers.
1: What are you going to do to pay for the gap for the cost of teaching, research and infrastructure in our world-class universities? Less money in our system will mean Australia will be worse off into the future and Australian students will have a worse experience.
0: Mobile detection cameras boosted by AI have seen a 24-fold increase in the number of fines being handed out for people not correctly wearing a seatbelt. NRMA data shows nearly two-thirds of the fines were for passengers, not drivers. Rose safety advocates say it's a sign we need a new education campaign about the importance of wearing a seatbelt properly. Also making news, data shows Defence hired more soldiers, sailors and aviators in the past financial year. In finance, the All Ords is trading down 45 points at 88.78. One Australian dollar currently buying 71.3 US cents.
2: 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For big brand, work safety and corporate wear, get the right fit at Monogram It, corner of Bridge and Belmore Streets.
0: The Panthers may still be without Nathan Cleary for their preliminary final despite him avoiding suspension. The club's now confirmed the star playmaker has a stress-related bone issue in his foot and will need to be monitored by medical staff. In the NRLW, Brisbane captain Tamika Upton says the side can defend their premiership from outside the top two. The Sydney Swans are considering bringing back Justin McInerney from injury against Fremantle. He's been sidelined since round 13, but coach Dean Cox says there'll be a strong discussion about bringing him back to face the Dockers. In cricket, the men's one-day side is preparing to take on Zimbabwe this evening in the first of their ODI clashes. Captain Mitch Marsh says it will be a good chance to test the conditions ahead of the next World Cup. And in the English Premier League, Leeds downed Newcastle 4-1. It's 4 minutes past 11. That's the latest news and sport.
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4: Sunny conditions in Tamworth today, a top of 28 degrees. And the winner, 30 degrees, is Maury. Good morning to you on iHeartRadio. Quirindi, 29 degrees, as well as Gunnedah. Currently in Tamworth at the moment is 24 degrees, Quirindi 24 and Gunnedah 25 degrees. New sport and weather. Now you're up to date. Adam McGrath filling in for Macca in the morning for Talk of the Town.
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That is JoJo, 88.9 FM, 99.5 on the plains, and leaving. 7 minutes past 11. Emma Bailey in after midday for the lunch break. Now, I know Scotty gave away a couple of those tribute to Roy Orbison show. Look, I looked in the prize cupboard, nothing in there for me. You'll have to listen to maybe Emma this afternoon or maybe Grizzly in the afternoon. But I will have an interview, the inside story behind the tribute to the Big O on Thursday is Dire Straits. It's called Brothers in Arms. This was my first CD I ever bought at the music shop. They used to have music shops locally in the city that you were living in, up in the Blue Mountains. The album was called Brothers in Arms, and here's a track from it, So Far Away From Me. Mark Knopfler, Eat Your Heart Out, Dire Straits.

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98.9, 99.5 in the Plains. No secret. The Angels. Adam McGrath in for Macca for this week only. How am I doing? You can call the Macca line. Very controversial things going on in the news. I can't access it. You know the number. 67639533. Call the Macca line. As I said, it's in the vault. I can't access it. Wait for him to come back on Monday. Here's Kit Moore. A little bit of country. On its way, Lone Star. Bit of Morgan Wallen. And Huey Lewis in the news. We are live and local from Tamworth, 88.9 FM.

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Here's Chubby Checker. Emma Bailey in after midday for the lunch break for a couple of hours, then Grizzly taking you in the drive show.

0: 88.9, 99.5 FM. That is Huey Lewis and the News. I was just chuckling with the Hug Grizzly in the studio. And Limbo Rock by... oh, dearie me. Chubby Checker. I stuck with you by Huey Lewis and the News. Emma in after midday today. We've had fun already. 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
3: It's Adam McGrath in for Macca for Talk of the Town today up until Monday. Guess the gob, $340 with Scotty in the morning. I have no idea who it is. It's in the vault like the Roy Orbison tribute to guitar. Though, Emma or Grizzly may have the cue to call later on today. 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
3: Here's Megan Trainor. That's pretty much the program for today. I'll see you tomorrow from 9 a.m. Emma in after midday for the lunch break. Then Grizzly driving you home. It's called Me Too, Megan Trainor. Trainer.
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1: In this bulletin, a security scare at a Northern Territory RAAF base, why drivers and passengers need a seatbelt reminder, and renewed debate about politician perks. It's midday, good afternoon, I'm Madeline McNeil. Questions are being raised after a security incident at an Air Force base in Darwin. Northern Territory Police are investigating after a man managed to break in and assault an ADF member. The incident triggered a lockdown and the individual fled the base in a stolen vehicle. The government maintains its AI laws won't hinder data centre investment in Australia. Federal politics reporter Nelson Scott.
2: Under proposed laws, big tech will have to pay Australian creatives if they use their work to train AI models. New data centres are also being forced to generate renewable energy to power their facilities. But OpenAI has issued the government with an ultimatum to either relax copyright restrictions or lose out on domestic AI investment. Deputy Prime Minister Richard Marles is confident Australia can power the data centre boom while backing local artists.
3: I think that's overstating, actually, the comments that have been made.
2: The opposition's Tim Wilson says the government must ensure it gets the balance right.
4: What we want is AI to work for Australia and to get investment into Australia.
2: Leading AI company Anthropic also claims Australia's copyright laws are a barrier for investment. Nelson Scott, Canberra.
1: An attack on a major Saudi Arabian oil pipeline has triggered an immediate jump in global crude prices. International benchmarks spiked past $108 a barrel overnight, threatening to flow through to Australian drivers. Energy expert Bill Farren-Price has told Nine it's unclear how long repairs will take.
5: And I think the issue is that we don't have any really hard information about when this is going to be fixed or if it can be fixed quickly. So that's why we've seen this bump higher in oil prices, and I think that probably will continue for the time being.
1: The Federal Energy Minister is playing down the chances of a new reduction to the fuel excise, despite the surging cost of petrol here.

0: groups. Online video games will be a core focus of the federal parliamentary probe. ASIO says one in five priority counter-terrorism investigations now involves young people. A statutory review suggests changes to the state's bail laws have helped stabilise youth crime rates in the regions. Dusty Fitzpatrick explains.
1: The state government is looking to extend bail laws introduced in 2024 for young people accused of repeat car theft and break and enter offences. The additional bail test requires judges to have a high degree of confidence repeat offenders won't commit crimes again while on bail. A statutory review has found the laws have helped stabilise youth crime rates in regional parts of the state. Attorney General Michael Daly says while the bail test has faced some pushback, it is working.
2: It was very, very necessary.
1: New community-based initiatives are also being rolled out in a bid to better address youth crime. Dusty Fitzpatrick, Sydney.
0: A man has died after being hit by a car on Sydney's North Shore. Paramedics responded to Chatswood, but the man could not be saved. He's yet to be formally identified. Investigations into the circumstances are underway. The NRMA wants new rules to get more passengers to wear their seatbelts properly. Jefferson Shaw reports.
3: Seatbelt infringements have spiked from more than 2,000 to around 130,000 with the introduction of AI camera detection technology. That's an increase of more than 2,000%. Almost 90% of fines were for people using seatbelts incorrectly rather than not at all. Roads Minister Jenny Acheson is urging people to use seatbelts correctly.
4: Simple act of wearing a seatbelt halves the risk of death and serious injury.
3: The NRMA is calling for new laws to be able to nominate adult passengers for seatbelt offences, with passengers making up nearly two-thirds of those stung with fines. Jefferson Shaw, Sydney.
0: A 12-year-old boy has convinced the Prime Minister to support paediatric care in the bush for another 2 years after raising more than $500,000 for Little Wings. Dusty Langby, who's used the charity's free flights for specialist appointments himself, walked 500 kilometres to Canberra to meet with Anthony Albanese. Dusty has told Mark Levy the Commonwealth's not only matching his fundraising, but doubling it.
5: He actually doubled it. And he continued the funding for Little Wings for 2 years.
0: An independent MP argues corporate perks for politicians are fueling distrust in the system. Federal Transport Minister Catherine King has accepted a lifetime platinum membership with Qantas. The move comes 3 years after Ms. King blocked Qatar Airways from adding extra flights to Australia. Sydney-based independent MP Allegra Spender says the minister needs to explain why she accepted the membership.
6: There's a reason why I gave up the chairman's lounge and said, look, I'm not going to be part of that. And that's because people are genuinely worried that corporate Australia is driving this parliament rather than the interests of people.
0: Also making news, fragmented workplace messaging is costing Australian businesses nearly $4.5 billion a year in wasted productivity. And iconic designer Bob Mackie, who dressed stars including Cher, Dolly Parton and Madonna, has died at the age of 87. In finance, Theo Lord is down 67 points at 88.56. One Australian dollar is buying 71.31 US cents.
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0: Nathan Cleary remains in doubt for the Panthers' preliminary final after being diagnosed with a stress-related bone issue in his foot. Just hours after news he'd avoided suspension, the club confirmed the diagnosis. Dolphin star Hamiso Tabuai-Fidow says playing finals is like gearing up for the Origin Arena. The speedster says he's excited to be representing the club at the business end of the season.
8: I think that's the similarities that it has playing finals and putting that Origin jersey on. Just wearing the jersey, won it all year, did the pre-season. We know what we wanted to build and what team we wanted to be.
0: Australia is preparing to take on Zimbabwe in a one-dayer this evening in their first visit to the country in 12 years. Sydney star Justin McInerney is in line for a recall for Friday night's preliminary final against Fremantle. And in the English Premier League, Leeds has thumped Newcastle 4-1. It's 7 minutes past 12. That's the very latest in news and sport.
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0: Across New England, the Northwest, and the Liverpool Plains, this is Woodley's Weather. 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
1: Well, what a lovely sunny day it is out there, with Tamworth heading towards a top of 27 degrees. Gunnedah, Quirindi and Barrabri heading to a top of 28. And Narrabri and Manila looking at a top of 29. And enjoy that sun, because tomorrow's looking mostly sunny as we head back down to 21 degrees. Gunnedah currently 26, Quirindi 24, and Tamworth we're sitting on 25 degrees.
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What a great song. Chumbawamba, Tough Thumping to kick off the lunch break right here on 88.9 FM. How are you going for your Tuesday? Hope you are having a great one and enjoying that lovely sun with a top of 27 today. How nice is that? Spring is definitely here. We've got Stars on 54, Heart, Matt Hansen, Daryl Braithwaite and Cole Chisel coming up for you within this hour. But let's hear from Lady Gaga. This is Abracadabra on 88.9.

0: Haven't joined our Facebook yet? Why not? 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

quarter back-to-back Hearts with Alone and Stars on 54. If you could read my mind. We're getting you through your lunch break. You're with Emma Bailey filling in for Macca as he has a well-deserved break. And of course, Grizzly back as well. So he'll be finishing off the lunch break later and taking you on the drive home. Big and Rich, Cold Chisel, Imagine Dragons are still on the way, but exciting stuff for Howlin' Country fans as they announced their headlines today. So Casey Chambers, they're doing it different this year. It's a rock and rodeo. So you got Casey Chambers doing the day show and Max McNown doing the night show, which is really, really cool. A whole new perspective for these guys, and we can't wait to see what it turns out to be. But here is Max McNown heading up the night session. Better For Me, right here on 88.9.

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The legend Darryl Braithwaite, One Summer, and on top of that, Richard Marx with Hazard right here on 88.9 FM. Well, Tamworth almost hitting that top, 26 degrees right now. Gunnedah also on 26 and Quirindi on 24. What a lovely day out there. Hope you're getting out there and enjoying the sun. We've still got the greatest hits on the way for you, but let's head country right now with a song I know you're going to get up and dance to. We all dance to it. It's Big and Rich. 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

How good is Cold Chisel? That is K-San and Imagine Dragons on top of that with the hit that really put them on the map. That was Radioactive. Well, this hour of the lunch break is almost over, and in the next hour, I'm giving you a chance to win a $30 lunch voucher. So make sure that you stay tuned as we get you through your lunch break on 88.9 FM. Here's Michelle Branch helping lead us to the news. Country music on the way for you, Bonnie Tyler, Britney Spears. This is Everywhere.

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3: It's 1 o'clock. Good afternoon. I'm Madeline McNeil. A leading AI company has threatened to pull investment from Australia unless proposed laws are changed. Labor wants big tech to pay Australian creatives if their work is used to help build AI models. OpenAI says it won't invest in local artificial intelligence training or renewable energy unless the copyright laws are relaxed. The opposition's Tim Wilson says Labor must find a compromise.
4: We need to make sure that there's proper remuneration for copyright creators and content creators, but we also need to make sure that we have the incentives in alignment so that we actually get investment in the future of this country.
3: An investigation is underway after a person broke into the RAAF base in Darwin and assaulted a Defence Force member. The incident occurred yesterday, forcing authorities to lock the facility down and implement other security protocols. The individual left in a stolen vehicle. Northern Territory Police are leading the investigation. One Nation leader Pauline Hanson's apologised after referring to Indigenous Australians as primitive. The comments made on a podcast last year have resurfaced. Senator Hanson's been slammed by the government and opposition for willful ignorance and lacking decency. Addressing the reaction for the first time, the senator admits her choice of words were not the best.
5: If I've offended people by using that, yes, I will apologise for that. I will not back away from what needs to be discussed. You know, we can't back away from what is happening in the country. I see the division that's happening in Australia. I've always advocated we are Australians all together.
3: A man is due in court accused of holding another man against his will on the Central Coast. A 49-year-old man told police he was threatened, detained and assaulted by a man known to him at Bateau Bay before he managed to escape and ask for help at a nearby home. A 50-year-old man has been charged with two offences. A statutory review has found changes to the state's bail laws have helped stabilise youth crime rates in the regions. The state government's introducing legislation into Parliament to further extend Section 22C of the Bail Act. Attorney General Michael Daly says the bail test has been an important tool for judges.
6: We introduced an addition to the Bail Act, Section 22C. It was controversial at the time, but it was very, very necessary and it's worked.
3: And a University of Sydney study shows the number of Aussies who feel socially isolated has almost doubled in the past 23 years. In finance, the All Ords is trading down 77 points at 88.46.

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2: Good afternoon. Sharks winger Ronaldo Mulatalo and Roosters opposite Mark Nawanganitawasi are preparing to renew their rivalry in Saturday night's semi-final. Mulatalo says he takes their battle personally. Meanwhile, the West Tigers have re-signed young centre Solomon Sakuru for the next 2 years. Sydney Swan Justin McInerney is in line for a recall for Friday night's AFL preliminary final against Fremantle. He hasn't played since round 13 after suffering a hamstring injury, but coach Dean Cox has told Fox Footy he's every chance to play.
3: The past month or 6 weeks about what he's actually done, how much has he done, and you know, he's ticked every box all the way through. So yeah, we'll watch our main session on Wednesday to make sure that he gets through that.
2: And next year's Super Rugby draw has been released. The Waratahs take on the Brumbies first up in Canberra on Friday, the 12th of February. That's sport. I'm Mike Pearsall.
0: It's 1:04. That's the latest news and sport.
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5: Well, it is still nice and sunny out there right around the region with those light winds continuing throughout before a mostly sunny day tomorrow and only heading for a top of 21 tomorrow. Most areas reaching between the 28 and 29 with most places almost hitting that. Gunnedah currently on 27, Quirindi 25 and Tamworth we're sitting on 26 degrees.
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6: With the latest from the 88.9 FM newsroom, I'm Scarlett Coppola. Liverpool Plains Shire Council has elected Councillor Charlie Simkin as its new mayor, with Councillor Jason Allen elected deputy mayor. Both will serve for the remainder of the council term until September 2028. Councillor Simkin says he'll focus on working with councillors and staff to deliver for the community. Meanwhile, Councillor Allen says priorities include improving council's financial sustainability, waste management, housing and economic growth, and infrastructure. 11 people have been charged following a 3-day high-visibility police operation targeting crime across Tamworth. Operation Soteria ran from Wednesday to Friday, with officers from Oxley Police District and specialist commands conducting searches and bail compliance checks. A further 9 people were issued court attendance notices, while 3 knives were seized. Police also engaged with more than 1,200 young people during the operation.
1: Regional sport.
6: Northern Inland Rangers FC has secured promotion to Division 1 for 2027, the highest level of youth football in northern New South Wales, outside the Newcastle Jets Youth League. The achievement comes less than 3 years after the club was established and is a first for a Northern Inland club. All 5 Rangers Premier Youth League teams have also qualified for the Newcastle competition finals, with the under-13s finishing the season undefeated. The clubs bring together young players from across the region, including Tamworth, Armidale, Guyra, Moree and Inverell. That's your regional news. I'm Scarlett Coppola.
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One of my all-time favourites, Bonnie Tyler, holding out for a hero, kicking off this hour of the lunch break on 88.9 FM. How are you going for your Tuesday afternoon? This hour, I'm giving away a $30 lunch voucher, and it's going to be yours very soon. All you have to do is listen out for the cue to call, where the team just simply yells out, "See you at the Servies." So thanks to our sponsor, the Servies Group, you can win a $30 North Tamworth Bowling Club voucher. So when you hear the team say, "See you at the Servies," it's all on the way for you. Here is Britney Spears. Oops, I did it again.

0: 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There's something I want you to have.
1: Oh, it's beautiful. But wait a minute, isn't this...
0: Yeah, yes it is.
1: But I thought the old lady dropped it into the ocean in the air.

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1: Britney Spears, oops, I did it again. Don't forget your chance to win a $30 lunch voucher very shortly. 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

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Whitney Houston, How Will I Know, and Madonna, Open Your Heart. It is 88.9 FM. Congratulations to Ryan, who took home our lunch voucher today. Congratulations. Your chance up again, once again, tomorrow with Grizzly. Four Non Blondes on the way, Mental as Anything, I Can, Tina Turner, and Miley Cyrus. So stay tuned. We're getting you right through that lunch break. Here's one of our favourite guys in country music. Pretty awesome to know that he started here busking in the streets, went on to be a Star Maker winner, doing incredible things all over the world. We do love him. It's Keith Urban, I Told You So, on 88.9.

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Was Anything. The Nips are getting bigger right here on 88.9 FM. We've got a song to get you up and dancing very shortly from Ike and Tina Turner. We'll have Miley Cyrus on the way, and then don't forget at 2 o'clock, we got Grizzly taking over the airwaves, and then he'll take you on the drive home from 3 o'clock. Let's head country right now with Luke Combs. This is When It Rains, It Pours right here on 88.9. Sunday.

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One of the best songs of all time, Journey, Don't Stop Believin'. And on top of that, the Nut Bush City Limit. Well, that's it from me. Thank you so much for your company. Grizzly up next, and he'll take you on the drive home and finish off your lunch break. Don't forget your chance tomorrow to win the lunch treat. It's all on us. So make sure you listen to that cuticle tomorrow. Here's Miley Cyrus, who's doing amazing things. I reckon she's coming to Australia next year. I don't know about you, but I think she might be. She's got new music, new sound, new style, and she's just doing amazing work. It's Miley Cyrus. Don't have a good one. Have a great one. This is Midnight Sky on 88.9 FM.

0: G'day, it's Adam Harvey here, and I love 88.9. Yes, sir.
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2: It's 2 o'clock. Good afternoon. I'm Madeline McNeil. Defence Force personnel have raised security concerns after a man walked into a base and assaulted an ADF member. Federal Politics editor Michael Packey.
3: Defence has confirmed a man unlawfully gained access to the RAAF base in Darwin yesterday. He allegedly assaulted an Air Force member and then left in a stolen vehicle. In a statement, Defence says security procedures were followed and the base was locked down. There are unconfirmed reports the man was armed. Northern Territory Police have now taken over the investigation. Sources have told our newsroom this is the second incursion in a month at the Darwin facility. Michael Packey, Canberra.
2: The federal government maintains its proposed AI regulations won't restrict investment in Australia. Labor will force tech companies to pay Australian creators if their work is fed into artificial intelligence models. OpenAI says it won't invest in locally unless the copyright laws are watered down. The opposition says the government must work to reach a compromise with big tech. One Nation leader Pauline Hanson's apologised for remarks she made across separate podcasts. Senator Hanson criticised the Prime Minister's late mother for living in Housing Commission for too long. She also described Indigenous Australians as being the most primitive race on earth. Senator Hanson says she didn't intend for either comment to cause offence. There's a push for a new safety campaign reminding people about proper seatbelt use following a rise in the number of fines issued by cameras. NRMA research has found there's been a jump of around 130,000 fines for seatbelt infringements under new AI-assisted cameras. Roads Minister Jenny Acheson's assuring drivers the penalties are checked before being issued.
4: Every single fine that is issued is checked by a human before that is done. So even though we use machines to find the detections, it is checked by humans to make sure it is correct.
2: Snowtown killer James Lasakis will be released from prison on conditional parole after a bid to keep him behind bars failed. Lasakis was eligible for release last year, but the South Australian government ordered a review of the parole board's decision. The review commissioner has upheld the ruling, finding the Attorney General failed to prove why it should be overturned. Also making news, a third man has been charged over an armed robbery in Newcastle in 2024, less than a fortnight after two men were jailed over the incident. And new data shows Defence hired more soldiers, sailors and aviators in the past financial year. In finance, the All Ords is down 62 points at 88.61. One Australian dollar is buying 71.24 US cents.
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5: The Cronulla Sharks are determined to keep their last dance alive as long as possible as they prepare to face the Roosters in the semi-finals. At least seven players are departing the club at the end of the season. Prop Jesse Colquhoun has told Sports Today it's providing some motivation.
6: It'd be nice to send those boys off on a fairy tale story, but then again, you know, we've got to be realistic and deal with the Roosters and then

0: line for a recall for Friday night's AFL preliminary final against Fremantle. He hasn't played since round 13 after suffering a hamstring injury. The first men's one-dayer between Australia and Zimbabwe gets underway this evening. The Wallaroos have arrived in France ahead of their Women's 15 Global Series clash on Sunday morning. And in the English Premier League, Leeds United has thrashed Newcastle 4-1. That's sport. I'm Mike Pearsall.
1: It's 2:04. That's the latest news and sport.
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3: Across New England, the Northwest and the Liverpool Plains, this is Woodley's Weather. 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
4: And a very good afternoon to you. Welcome to the extended lunch break. If you're lucky to be on one, good on you. And thank you for staying with us if you're back at work. Now, look, our weather today, we've got a beautiful day out there, haven't we? It's beautiful and sunny. We're looking for a top of 27 degrees. I think we're already there, in fact. But a low of 8 overnight, only to 21 tomorrow. Mostly sunny day. Or would it be partly cloudy? Let's look into that later on, okay? I've got to tell you, mostly sunny day for your Wednesday. It's going to remain like that clean into the weekend. We're in for some glorious weather. At the moment, winds are northwesterly, 20 to 30 kilometres an hour. It will tend westerly later on into the afternoon and even southwesterly into the evening. Now, temperatures at the moment, as we look around the grounds, you've got Baraba, also Narrabri, and Gunnedah are all sitting on 28 degrees, 27 degrees right here in Tamworth, Werris Creek, Quirindi and Manilla.
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0: 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Remember, we do it internationally on iHeartRadio. And a big thank you to Em, also Adam, filling in for Macca this week. And we can't forget Scotty, right up until now. You're with me right through till 6 o'clock. And, of course, around about 3 o'clock, we will turn it into the drive home for you. Make sure you stay with us. Look, my guest later on in the afternoon is going to be a guy called Jim Manzi. I'm going to tell you more about him later on. Have you been on our Facebook page yet? 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

Chris Lane for you right there. Stop Coming Over. Also Queen before that with their classic Bohemian Rhapsody. 25 minutes past two here on the lunch break. And have you been on our Facebook page yet? Would love to see the comments that you're all going to come up with that. And it's a very top one there. Have you ever left a job to protect your mental health? Very, very interesting indeed. You make sure you stay with us here on 88.9 FM, Tamworth Radio. 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

Blast from the past, the Rolling Stones, Honky Tonk Women, 1969 was the year. Before that, of course, In Excess and Justice Crew. You're on the lunch break with Grizz, 21 minutes to 3 o'clock. We're going to turn it into the drive home then, so why don't you stay with us? It's a double play for you right now.

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That's a classic out of Toto for you there in Africa. Rod Stewart and M as well. That's it for the lunch break. Thanks for joining us today. We'll do it all again tomorrow in around about 7 minutes' time. We're going to turn it into Drive for You. It's a ringtone for my wife on my phone. What a great song from Josh Turner. Big Pig will see us to the top of the hour. See you on the flip side.

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1: It's 3 o'clock. Good afternoon. I'm Madeline McNeil. The state government and opposition have come together in Parliament to honour the victims of Nepal's flood disaster. 35 Australians are still unaccounted for almost 3 weeks after a landslide triggered the destructive flooding. Premier Chris Minns has delivered a condolence motion, acknowledging it's going to be a long road for all affected.
2: And New South Wales will stand with them, bound together by our incredible Nepalese diaspora. So, Mr. Speaker, we offer our deepest love and condolences to those who are affected by this natural disaster, to the loved ones, the parents, the children, to everyone who survived and everyone who will never come home.
1: A man is on the run after breaking into a defence base in Darwin and allegedly assaulting an RAAF officer. The Defence Department's confirmed the man gained unlawful entry to the base yesterday afternoon and stole a vehicle. The base was locked down in accordance with security procedures. Northern Territory Police have now taken control of the investigations. An AI expert claims big tech is only pushing for new regulations out of self-interest. US executives will meet with lawmakers in coming weeks to discuss placing new guardrails around artificial intelligence. President Donald Trump argues the technology already has enough regulation. UNSW's Dr. Sue Kay believes tech companies won't take responsibility for the harm they're already causing.
3: In terms of the regulations that they're asking for, they only want the regulations that they want. What they are still avoiding is any accountability for the harms that their AI models are currently doing.
1: A man has been charged with detaining and assaulting another man on the Central Coast. Police say the alleged victim managed to escape a home at Batow Bay and ask for help at a nearby property. A 50-year-old man has been charged with two offences. A review has found changes to the state's Bail Act have helped stabilise youth crime rates in regional areas. Section 22C is a bail test for young offenders who are charged with serious offences while already on bail for a similar crime. The state government's introducing legislation to extend the use of the bail test. Deputy Commissioner Paul Pisanos says it's a welcome move.
4: That this legislation will be extended out for a period of time and will continue to apply to courts to utilise Section 22C.
1: Also making news, Snowtown killer James Lysakis will be released on parole after serving 26 years behind bars for his role in four of the Bodies in the Barrels murders. And new NRMA data shows there's been an almost 24-fold increase in the number of seatbelt fines since the introduction of AI cameras. In finance, the All Ords is down 83 points at 88.40. One Australian dollar is buying 71.21 US cents.
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5: Nathan Cleary remains in doubt for the Panthers' preliminary final after being diagnosed with a stress-related bone issue in his foot. He has this week to rest before they take on either the Knights or Warriors next weekend. Elsewhere, the Sharks have re-signed utility Hohepa Puru for another 2 years. Emerging centre Solomone Sakuru has signed a new deal with the West Tigers. The New Zealand Pro has secured a permanent place on the World Surf League's Championship Tour schedule after its successful debut at Raglan Bay earlier this season.

0: 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Personalised, not franchised.
1: And welcome to The Drive Home, coming up 5 minutes past 3 o'clock on this Tuesday, the 15th of September. Yeah, it's a glorious afternoon out there. We're searching at a top of 27 degrees. It is near perfect conditions, let me tell you. We're looking at a low of 8 overnight, a top of 21 degrees tomorrow for your Wednesday, a mostly sunny day. It's going to remain mostly sunny, clean into the weekend, in fact, and at the moment we don't see any rain predicted, so we'll see what happens there as we move through the week too. Now, at the moment, your winds are northwesterly, 20 to 30 kilometres an hour. Into the late afternoon, we are going to see a change where it tends southwesterly, 15 to 20 kilometres an hour. All right, our temperatures at the moment, as we look around the grounds, we do have Narrabri sitting on 29 degrees. Everywhere else, guess what? We've reached our top. We're all on 27 degrees.
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1: And it's time for our 3 at 3. I thought today we'd talk about love.

0: That's our 3 at 3 right there for you. Today, the word and the theme is love. Love don't live here anymore. Jimmy Nail, we had a whole lot of love. That's Led Zeppelin. And of course, Beyonce, Love on Top. Thanks for being a part of the drive home this afternoon. We're with you right through till 6 o'clock.
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Yeah, even better than the real thing, right there, you two. And preceding that, Willie Nelson, what a country classic that was, and On the Road Again. You're on the drive home here this afternoon, 88.9 FM. Thanks for being a part of it all. And I've got to tell you, this next track, we've got a back-to-back for you, but this next track was released today, 40 years ago. Feeling old? Because you're going to remember the song. We all sing along to it on the 15th of September, 1986. John Farnham did this. He released it today.

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Clean Bandit right there, Symphony. Back to back, Kiss and John Farnham for you. You're the Voice of Song today. 40 years ago was released on the 15th of September 1986. You feel old? 40 years since the release of You're the Voice today. Wow, how cool's that? Oh, in the meantime, it's 20 to 4 here on the drive home. And yes, I do have a small piece of useless information for you today. SpaceX launched their very first all-civilian space flight from Cape Canaveral, Florida, for a three-day orbit around the Earth today. Back in 2021. There you go. Thought you couldn't have got to sleep tonight without knowing that. Gonna go back to 1967 here.

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Absolutely brilliant right there from Brett Young, in case you didn't know. Susie Quattro before that too, and the American Breeders. We did our blast from the past. You're with Grizz this afternoon. We're on the drive home for you. We are 7 minutes away from 4 o'clock, and lots more to come for you throughout the afternoon. Workforce requests will be happening after the 4 o'clock news. Stand by for that too.

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1: It's 4 o'clock. Good afternoon. I'm Madeline McNeil. The state opposition says fines from AI seatbelt detection cameras alone aren't doing enough to reduce the road toll. New NRMA data shows there's been an almost 24-fold increase in the number of seatbelt fines since the introduction of the cameras. Shadow Roads Minister Mark Couret says enforcement has to be matched with education.
2: The road toll remains unacceptably high, and the New South Wales Labor government cannot find its way out of this road safety crisis.
1: All sides of politics have come together in state parliament to honour the victims of the Nepal floods. The Premier has delivered a condolence motion, acknowledging the 35 Australians still unaccounted for and offering thanks to those who've responded to the disaster. Chris Minn says New South Wales will stand with Nepal and all those affected by the tragedy. The number of people commencing a trade in Australia has fallen 9% in the past year. In New South Wales, the number of apprentices in training has fallen 29% over 4 years to just under 86,000. Australian Chamber of Commerce and Industry Chief Executive Andrew McKellar has told Clinton Maynard the figures are worrying.
3: We've had people, you know, not taking up training opportunities at a time when we have a skills crisis. You know, we've got huge skills gaps in areas like construction, in hospitality, the tourism industry, a range of different areas.
1: Snowtown serial killer James Vlasakis will be released from prison after the South Australian government failed in its bid to block his parole. He served 26 years for his role in four of the 1990s murders where victims' bodies were hidden in plastic barrels. A review has upheld the parole board's decision, clearing the way for his conditional release. An environmental consultant is urging policymakers to carefully consider the potential impacts of share vehicles, especially when it comes to their environmental claims. Analysis shows the average shared e-scooter trip was less than 2 kilometres and may be replaced with walking or existing public transport rather than private car travel. Chris Smith says we need more clarity about how often the devices are being dumped and what the actual lifespan is once they're out in the community.
4: All of these factors which policymakers need to request a lot more detail from the manufacturers so we can get a full picture.
1: Also making news, less than a fortnight after two men were jailed over an armed robbery at a Newcastle pub in 2024, police have charged a third suspect. And a University of Sydney study shows the number of Aussies who feel socially isolated has almost doubled over 23 years. In finance, just before close, the All Ords is down 78 points at 88.45, one Australian dollar buying 71.21 US cents.
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5: The Knights are praising coach Justin Holbrook after taking them from Wooden Spoon as two premiership contenders. Newcastle defeated the Rabbitohs in week one of the finals and will take on the Warriors at Eden Park on Sunday afternoon. Captain Caelan Ponga has told Nine Holbrook has made a significant impact.
6: Making us embrace, I guess, you know, who we play for, the community. I think a lot of the younger boys have bought into the culture. They've brought a lot to the team, to be honest. And I think the coach is getting the best out of everyone.
5: Team lists have just dropped for week two of the finals. The Knights have named gun back rower Dylan Lucas in the reserves after fracturing his ankle back in round 21. And the Super Rugby draw for 2027 has been released. The New South Wales Waratahs will take on the ACT Brumbies first up in Canberra on Friday the 12th of February. That's sport. I'm Mike Pearsall.
1: It's 4 past 4. That's the latest news and sport.
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9: How are you going this afternoon? Well, I hope on this Tuesday afternoon, the 15th of September. You're with Grizz. We're going through till 6 this afternoon, and let's look at our temperatures. We're looking at a low of 8 overnight, the top of 21 degrees tomorrow, significantly cooler than today, in fact. A mostly sunny day, though, but will be good in the sun, nevertheless.

0: 1 on Thursday, 25. The temperatures are rising as we move into the weekend. We're in for a real warm weekend this week. Now, the winds at the moment, they're tending southwesterly, 15 to 20 kilometres an hour, and will remain like that into the evening as well. Now, temperature, as the mercury starts to head south for the evening, you have Narrabri sitting on 29 degrees, Gunnedah, Baraba, 26 degrees, 25 degrees right here in Tamworth, Werris Creek, Quirindi and Manilla.
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0: An Elton John epic for you right there. How cool is that? Don't let the sun come down on me. And also, we had Hall & Oates in the mix to get the hour of 4 o'clock underway for you. Thanks for being a part of the drive home on this Tuesday afternoon. I hope you're faring well, and we will keep it that way as we move along. All right, it's your turn. You want to be part of the program? Why don't you give us a call? 67661889. Give us a call now. It is time for your workforce request. We'd love to hear from you.
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It's right on 4:30 right here on 88.9 FM. You're on the drive home. A Matchbox 20 for you right there. Little Unwell, Lady A in the mix too. What a great song that was. One of their early ones, in fact. Bang on 4:30 as we move forward. I wanted to tell you about the interview I've got in around about an hour's time. It's a guy called Jim Manzi. Now, Jim was with Old 55, and he wrote On the Prowl and the rest of the gang's hits as well. Not only was he a prolific songwriter, but after, of course, Old 55 caved in and they went their own separate ways and what have we, Jim took off to the US. And what happened over there was quite amazing. And we're going to talk about that in the next hour, okay? So stick around for the Jim Manzi interview today. Quite a specialised gentleman, and you'll be pretty shocked at what he's done over the time of 25 years he's spent in the US. Here's AC/DC.

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0: probably my favourite song from Herman's Hermits. You're into something good, and you are right here on The Drive Home, 88.9 FM, Tamworth Radio, 99.5 in the Liverpool Place. Remember, we do it internationally through iHeartRadio. Now, got Dan Missing overnight. You want to join him, 67666777. But tomorrow morning leads us back to Scotty. And I got to tell you, Scotty's Guess the Gob's getting harder and harder, isn't it? Here you go. One more listen.
1: What to do?
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Oh, that's Roxette. Enjoying the joyride for you right there. Moving Pictures before that, The Killers were in the mix as well. You're with Grizz. We are 7 minutes away from 5 o'clock, and news, sport and weather, including our regional news, is on the way just for you, including It's 5 o'clock somewhere.

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1: It's 5 o'clock. Good afternoon. I'm Madeline McNeil. A three-year-old girl has died after being struck by a car in Sydney's west. Emergency services were called to report the child was hit by a vehicle as it entered a driveway at Auburn. She was taken to hospital in a critical condition but couldn't be saved. The 27-year-old driver has been taken for mandatory testing. The NRMA wants to see laws changed to allow drivers to nominate passengers for fines if they're caught without a seatbelt. It's in response to new data showing a sharp increase in the number of fines related to seatbelt misuse following the introduction of AI-powered cameras. The NRMA's Peter Khoury has told Clinton Maynard the technology's identified a real problem in the community.
2: Two-thirds of those fines are passengers, so I mean, it's a no-brainer, right? What we've said today is let's change the rules so that if you're the driver and the passenger's an adult and done the wrong thing, then the fine should go to the passenger. Otherwise, how are you going to change behaviour?
1: Another fashion brand is facing collapse in Australia, with Q and its sister label Veronica Main going into receivership. FDI Consulting says an increase in sales and other improvements weren't enough to mitigate the impact of overhead costs. The brands will continue to trade while a sales process gets underway. Snowtown killer James Lysakis will be released from prison after serving a 26-year sentence for his role in four of the Bodies in the Barrels murders. A review has upheld the South Australian Parole Board's decision to allow his release after the state government sought to have it overturned. South Australia's Attorney General, Keir Maher, says Lysakis's release on parole will be subject to conditions.
3: The Parole Board will meet to consider the conditions that parole would be granted under. Previous conditions that have been contemplated by the parole board included things like electronic monitoring, places that they can't go in relation to where victims might be.
1: There's been an increase in the number of soldiers, sailors and aviators who've joined the Australian Defence Force. New data shows a 16% increase in recruits over the past financial year. 4,000 joined the Army, 2,200 enlisted in the Air Force and another 2,000 are in the Navy. And experts are working to raise awareness about a rare autoimmune disease which affects about 5,000 Australians. Almost three-quarters of people have never heard about primary biliary cholangitis, which affects the liver. Hepatologist Professor Simon Strasser says symptoms are often overlooked.
4: Fatigue can be put down to other things, such as just work stress, family stress, and itchiness can also be put down to other things and not leading to a diagnosis of this condition of PBC.
1: In finance, the All Ords closed down 74 points. One Australian dollar is buying 71.1 US cents.
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5: The Warriors are hopeful two of their gun outside backs will be fit to return against the Knights in Sunday's semi-final. Dallin Watene-Zelezniak and Leka Halasima have been named in the reserves for the Eden Park clash. Meanwhile, Kangaroos coach Kevin Walters is beginning to pick his squad for the Rugby League World Cup. Walters has told Seven there are plenty of names on the shortlist.
6: Got 40 names up there actually, but slowly but surely those names will be eliminated to a squad of 23 players, which will be announced after the grand final. So, of course, injuries, suspensions, all these things play their role in the selection of the team.
5: Australia is preparing to take on Zimbabwe in the first men's one day, a first ball half an hour away, and Sydney Swans' Justin McInerney is in line for a recall for Friday night's AFL preliminary final against Fremantle. He hasn't played since round 13. That's Sport. I'm Mike Pearsall.
1: It's 4 past 5. That's the latest news and sport.
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7: With the latest from the 88.9 FM newsroom, I'm Scarlett Coppola. Liverpool Plains Shire Council has elected Councillor Charlie Simkin as its new mayor, with Councillor Jason Allen elected deputy mayor. Both will serve for the remainder of the council term until September 2028. Councillor Simkin says he'll focus on working with councillors and staff to deliver for the community. Meanwhile, Councillor Allen says priorities include improving council's financial sustainability, waste management, housing and economic growth, and infrastructure. 11 people have been charged following a 3-day high-visibility police operation targeting crime.

0: Kindergarten to Year 2 students will be limited to 15 minutes a day on laptops, tablets and computers, increasing to a maximum of half the time per subject for Years 11 and 12. Schools will also recommend at least 1 hour of learning a day using pen and paper. The changes begin in Term 1 next year and become mandatory from 2028. Angling clubs in Moree, Guyra, Deepwater and Inverell are set to receive funding to boost native fish populations in local waterways. The grants provide $2 for every dollar spent by the clubs. Inverell's RSM Fishing Club and Moree's Hardman Outdoor Restock will each receive $12,000, while Deepwater Freshwater Fishing Club gets $6,000 and Guyra Anglers Club $4,000. The funding will go towards purchasing native fish, including Australian bass, Murray cod and golden perch.
1: Regional sport.
0: Northern Inland Rangers FC has secured promotion to Division 1 for 2027, the highest level of youth football in northern New South Wales, outside the Newcastle Jets Youth League. The achievement comes less than 3 years after the club was established and is a first for a Northern Inland club. All five Rangers Premier Youth League teams have also qualified for the Newcastle competition finals, with the under-13s finishing the season undefeated. The clubs bring together young players from across the region, including Tamworth, Armidale, Guyra, Moree and Inverell. That's your regional news. I'm Scarlett Coppola.
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4: Thank you so much, Scarlett, for keeping us up to date with what's happening locally. Lots more on the way for you this hour or two. All right, let's look at our weather for Tuesday, the 15th of September, or what's left of it anyway. We are looking at a low of 8 overnight, a top of 21 degrees tomorrow for your Wednesday. A little bit cooler than today, but nevertheless, it's going to be good in the sun because it's going to be a mostly sunny day. Now, it's going to remain like that for the rest of the week, sort of low to mid-20s until we hit the weekend where it's going to get really, really hot, all right? We'll tell you more about that as the week moves along. Winds at the moment are westerly, 15 to 25 kilometres, tending southwesterly into the evening to 15 to 20 kilometres. All right, as we look at our temperatures at the moment, Narrabri on 28 degrees, everywhere else we are all on 26 degrees.
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0: Oh, it's 5 o'clock somewhere. Pistol Annie's for you right there. Hush, hush. And a couple of rocking girls as well in Maddie and Tay with Shut Up and Fish. Thanks for being a part of the drive home this afternoon here on 88.9 FM Tamworth Radio. We've got a special guest coming up in around about 15 minutes. That would be Jim Manzi from Old 55. I'm going to tell you what he's done post Old 55. Going to be pretty amazing. Stick around, listen for the interview. Very, very smart man indeed.
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0: And there you have it. That's Joe Nama trading for you right there. Drop the pilot. Our double play of John Fogarty and Supertramp back to back and just for you here on 88.9 FM Tamworth Radio. Now, it's great to have you aboard on the drive home. And I promised you a very special guest, and I've got him on the phone right here. 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
1: Hey, Grizzly. Nice to hear your voice again, and hello to everybody.
0: Mate, thank you for offering us the time this afternoon. Now, of course, you were with Old 55 in the heyday, of course, writing the song On the Prowl. But how did you get into Old 55?
1: I came from a band in Cronulla called Fannis, and we were a four-piece. Jeff Plummer on drums, Pat Drummond on guitar, Rockpile Jones on guitar and vocals, me on bass. And, you know, we found a lead singer, a guy called Frankie J. Holden, singing in the White Horse Hotel in King Street, Newtown. We got Glenn Baker involved.
0: Yep.
1: May he rest in peace,
0: yes,
1: dear Glenn.
0: Correct. Yep.
1: And, yeah, it just evolved out of that. It's, you know, the first, I think, successful band to ever come out of Cronulla.
0: That's amazing. And just a little sideline there, too. You wrote the eulogy for Glenn, eh?
1: There were several eulogies, but, yes, I wrote the main one. And yes, I did the main one in terms of, you know, his work with Old 55 and how he got his start in the business.
0: Wow, that's great. Now, look, let's go post Old 55. Yeah, everybody knows Old 55 and most of the music, and you wrote most of the songs, but after the band disbanded so much, you took off.
1: Well, I took off first to Albert's record company, where I worked with Vander and Young, producing the Choir Boys and a few other artists. And then I took off to Los Angeles. Yes, a big big jump from Cronulla to Los Angeles.
0: And what lured you there? Look, I've got to tell everybody that you wrote film scores.
1: Well, it's true, I confess. You know, I've never really liked music for films, but I just found that certain doors opened for me when I got to Los Angeles, and I got lucky. I did a big cattle call, and there were 30 composers being tested out for this one Vincent Price film, my first opportunity there.
0: Wow.
1: And Billy Thorpe hooked me up with a couple of very talented people, and, you know, the Australian Mafia hooked me up with some people, and I did the best 3 minutes of that Vincent Price film, and I got the job. So then it was a new life just opened up for me.
0: Wow. And of course, movies you've done, From a Whisper to a Scream, of course, Stepfather, there's Eddie Presley, Pumpkinhead, but the big one, Texas Chainsaw Massacre, Sleep Stalker. There's just a whole list of horror movies. What happened there? You certainly got pigeonholed, didn't you?
1: I've got a dark side, haven't I?
0: Yes. That's the dark side of Old 55. Look out. I'm assuming that's just the way it went over in Hollywood. Hollywood needed a writer for horror movies, correct?
1: Well, I think, look, once you do your first film over there, you can be pretty typecast, you know, because you get an agent and, you know, your agent sends you out for work, and the only movie that's on your resume is, you know, a Vincent Price horror film.
0: Yes.
1: So there's no point going for a romantic comedy or anything, is there, Grizzly?
0: You're so right. So right indeed. That is amazing. But the credits of the song, I mean, you've even written songs for Puberty Blues as well. There is just so much to your name. Let's guide people to your Facebook page. Sorry, your website. People can have a look at jimmansey.com. Is that correct?
1: Yes, they can. And there's lots of scary horror music up there. And, you know, my problem is I can't play my music around the house because my partner, you know, would freak out.
0: Oh, right. End up under the bed or something.
1: That's the worst thing about horror music. You definitely cannot play it, you know, to your friends or, you know, at a dinner party.
0: Right. And, of course, you've won multiple awards, you know, triple platinum award, of course, for Take It Greasy. Cruisin' for a Bruisin' was the second album for Old 55. It went gold. You wrote, co-wrote Rockin' Christmas with the late
1: Glenn A. Baker.
0: Great Glenn A. Baker.
1: Yes.
0: And, of course, you got chart awards. Look, they're all there on your website. Amazing what you have done. And nobody knows about this. You are the quiet achiever, Jim.
1: Well, you know, now I've got you as my megaphone.
0: Okay, fair enough. Done deal. I can sing it to the hills, can I?
1: You can, yes.
0: Mate, you've had a wonderful career, and I think it should be exposed that not only were you a part of Old 55, and, of course, Frankie just virtually being head of the band you already had together, what you've done is absolutely amazing, and you are so humbled about it. Congratulations, mate.
1: Well, thanks very much, Grizzly. Thank you for the call and for mentioning all this. You're very kind.
0: Mate, it's my pleasure, but folks, if you want to go to his website page, it's absolutely... The films that I can see here just on the Facebook page, it's just... sorry, on the website, it's just amazing. Really is.
1: Well, thank you very much. Yeah, I mean, at some point in time, I had to learn how to be a film composer. You know, I had to learn a whole bunch of new skills. And there's no place better to do it than Los Angeles. You know, you're surrounded by brilliant people and very ambitious, hardworking people. So, you know.
0: So you had to stay ahead of them, basically, didn't you, to keep the work coming in?
1: Yeah, that's right. Yeah. But there's so many talented people there, they can help you a bit when you're a bit stuck, you know. So, yeah, it was, you know, a long and winding road, but a beautiful road and a difficult road in some ways.
0: And how long were you over there?
1: I was there for 25 years and I scored 25 films.
0: That's one a year. That's not bad. That'll keep you moving. No wonder you kept you busy. Curious question out of the box here. What made you come back?
1: Well, my partner and I had a little boy called Clive.
0: Right.
1: And she really wanted to raise him up in Australia. You know, she was born in America, but right. She was really the engine room behind it. And also, you know, I felt like a circle had been completed. I'd been there 25 years. Yeah. I'd done 25 movies. I just felt like, you know, the circle was complete and I loved living in Australia. I wanted to see my old friends back down here again.
0: Right.
1: So, yeah, it was really a lifestyle choice, Grizzly.
0: All right. Well, Jim, I want to thank you very, very much for giving us your time today. I know that you aren't out there in the public. You achieve things behind the scenes, and I'm just happy I was one of the forces that brought people to know about Jim Manzi.
1: Thanks very much, Grizzly. And I send my love out to everybody. And I remember all the gigs Old 55 did in Tamworth, the old workers' club.
0: Yep.
1: I can remember, yeah, some really excellent gigs we did up there. So thanks to everybody who came.
0: All right. Here you are. Let's play your song on the prowl. What do you say?
1: I say, let's, I don't know, I've been waiting, and now it's Saturday night.

0: saw you in there, kid. You were with the rest of us.
1: Your systems are offline.
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blast from the past. Right done by Tracy Ullman for you right there in Bobby's Girl. Ray was in there too. But what about old 55, Jim Manzi? How humble is he? What he has done behind the scenes is absolutely amazing. It was great to talk to him. Of course, he wrote On the Prowl for old 55, among all their other hits as well.

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That's Leo Sayer for you there. That's a wrap for me for the day. It's been a real pleasure working for you so much. So I'm going to come back and do it all again tomorrow. Don't forget the team. Got Dan overnight, Scotty, Adam, Emma, and myself. We'll all be back. You have a great night.

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1: It's 6 o'clock. Good evening. I'm Madeline McNeil. A major tech company has threatened to pull AI investment as experts argue new regulations won't stop the technology from developing. Federal politics reporter Nelson Scott.
2: The government wants big tech to compensate Australian creatives if their work is used to help build AI models. But OpenAI says it won't fund local training hubs or underwrite renewable energy to power data centres unless Labor relaxes copyright laws. Deputy Prime Minister Richard Marles is standing firm, confident we won't miss out on the boom.
3: I think that's overstating, actually, the comments that have been made.
2: US President Donald Trump has dismissed calls for more regulation, arguing it risks handing China a competitive edge. But Dr. Sue Kay from UNSW says the technology will still rapidly advance, even with extra guardrails.
4: The regulation is certainly not holding back AI development.
2: Tech executives will meet with US lawmakers, arguing more oversight is needed to mitigate risks. Nelson Scott, Canberra.
1: A three-year-old girl has died after being struck by a vehicle as it turned into a driveway at Auburn in Sydney's west. The driver, a 27-year-old man, has been taken for mandatory testing as police investigate the circumstances. Road safety advocates are calling for laws to be changed to crack down on passengers who don't wear their seatbelt. Data shows the majority of seatbelt-related fines are related to passengers, not drivers. The NRMA says drivers should be able to nominate adults who don't wear a seatbelt while travelling in their vehicle to pay any resulting fines. The state government's introducing legislation designed to bolster prevention of youth crime. A section of the Bail Act would be further extended to help disrupt high-risk offending by young people. Attorney General Michael Daly says a review has found Section 22C has helped stabilise youth crime rates.
5: Fewer young people engaging in this dangerous behaviour are getting bail. And secondly, it shows that youth crime across New South Wales is declining. Not evenly across the state, but in areas like New England and Moree.
1: Snowtown killer James Vlasakis will be released from prison after the South Australian government's bid to keep him behind bars failed. Vlasakis became eligible for release last year, but a review was ordered into the decision to grant him parole. The review commissioner has upheld the original ruling. Also making news, a man's on the run after breaking into a defence base in Darwin and assaulting an RAAF officer before fleeing in a stolen vehicle. And the Premier has delivered a condolence motion in State Parliament honouring the victims of the Nepal floods. In finance, the All Ords closed down 74 points at 88.49, one Australian dollar buying 71.2 US cents.
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1: Dolphins flyer Hamiso Tabuai-Vidoe believes he's only getting better as they prepare for next week's preliminary final. The Dolphins stunned the Warriors in Auckland on Saturday to go within 80 minutes of the grand final in their first final series. The Hammers told Nine he's feeling confident ahead of their game next weekend at Suncorp Stadium.
7: Each year I sort of get quicker, and it's obviously an attribute that goes a long way in this game at this time as well.
1: Team Leicester are in for this week's semi-finals. Angus Crichton has been named to return on the bench for the Roosters for Saturday's semi-final against the Cronulla Sharks. Australia is batting first in the first one-dayer in Zimbabwe. The Aussies currently 1-52 after 7 overs. And in the EPL, the video assistant referees from the Manchester Derby have been dropped after their blunder allowing Erling Haaland's goal. 6:04, that's News and Sport.
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9: Wednesday the 16th of September is looking mostly sunny right across the region with light winds throughout the day. Tamworth a low of 7 to a top of 20, Crindai a low of 7 to a top of 19, and Gunnedah a low of 9 to a top of 19 degrees. Stay safe, have a great Wednesday, that's the latest weather forecast.
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1: Good evening, I'm Jamel Wells. One Nation leader Pauline Hanson has apologised for critical remarks she's made on podcasts. Federal Politics editor Michael Packey.
2: Senator Hanson says she regrets calling Indigenous Australians the most primitive race on earth. The One Nation leader has been condemned over the comments, including from her parliamentary allies like Indigenous Liberal Senator Jacinta Namba-Jimpa-Price.
3: She did absolutely demonstrate willful ignorance.
2: After initially going to ground, Senator Hanson held a news conference to give a qualified apology, arguing what she meant to say was that Aboriginal people were primitive compared to the English settlers of 1788.
4: I've always put my foot in my mouth and why I come out and say things. I'm not the most eloquent speaker.
2: Senator Hanson has also apologised to the Prime Minister over remarks she made in a separate podcast claiming his mother abused the public housing system. Michael Packey, Canberra.
1: An AI expert claims more regulations won't slow the pace of development. Artificial intelligence developers are calling for greater oversight, warning the technology could soon pose an existential risk. US President Donald Trump says more regulation risks giving China a competitive advantage. University of New South Wales Dr. Sue Kay says China's AI is advancing rapidly, despite heavy oversight.
5: Chinese models are catching up to the US frontier models, and yet in China, AI models are regulated. So they are tested before they are put out for public release.
1: Police are searching for a man who broke into a Darwin defence base and assaulted an RAAF officer. Defence has confirmed the man broke in yesterday and stole a vehicle. The base was locked down. Northern Territory Police have taken control of the investigation. Snowtown serial killer James Vlasakis will be released from jail after the South Australian government failed to block his parole. He served 26 years for his role in four 1990s murders where victims' bodies were hidden in barrels. Australians are becoming increasingly lonely and socially isolated, according to new research. University of Sydney data shows social isolation has risen from 17 to 30% in the past 23 years. And women's clothing brands Q and Veronica Main have been handed over to administrators. In finance, one Australian dollar buying 71.2 US cents.
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1: Sharks coach Craig Fitzgibbon has made one change to his side to play the Roosters in Saturday's semi-final. Jaden Beryl has been called up to the bench, replacing Nifi Puru. Essendon has started its list cull under new coach Mark McVeigh. Alex Riddell reports.
7: A total of five Essendon players have today been told they will not be offered contracts for next season. Matt Guelfi among those. He played 124 games across nine seasons and finished third in the Crichton Medal in 2022. Jade Gresham, Elijah Sartis, Saad El Hooley and Liam McMahon have also been delisted. Gresham kicked 19 goals from 22 games in his best year as a Bomber in 2024, while El Hooley averaged 24 disposals across his six senior games in 2026.
1: Australia's 3 for 107, batting first after winning the toss in the one dayer against Zimbabwe. Mitch Marsh out for 36. Cooper Connolly on 30.
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9: Wednesday the 16th of September is looking mostly sunny right across the region with light winds throughout the day. Tamworth a low of 7 to a top of 20, Crindai a low of 7 to a top of 19, and Gunnedah a low of 9 to a top of 19 degrees. Stay safe, have a great Wednesday, that's the latest weather forecast.
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1: Good evening, I'm Jamel Wells. The federal government maintains the Transport Minister received a Platinum Qantas membership because of frequent travel. Catherine King has added the perk to her register of interests. The update comes 3 years after she blocked Qatar Airways from adding extra flights into Australia. Deputy Prime Minister Richard Marles says the membership is standard for frequent flyers.
2: The Transport Minister travels a lot. This is what happens with airlines. They do this. I don't think there's much to see here. Catherine King has appropriately declared it, but it's a function of how much she travels.
1: The opposition says the federal government must balance AI investment with protecting Australian interests. Labor's seeking to force tech companies to pay local creators if their work is being used to build AI models. OpenAI says it won't invest in Australia or underwrite renewable energy needed for data centres unless copyright laws are relaxed. A crime scene has been set up in Sydney's West after a three-year-old girl was fatally hit by a car. Sarah Wiedersehen reports.
3: Emergency services were called to Normandy Road in Auburn at about 2 this afternoon to report a child was hit by a vehicle as it entered a driveway. The three-year-old girl was taken to hospital in a critical condition but couldn't be saved. The 27-year-old driver has been taken for mandatory drug and alcohol testing. Police are calling for anyone who was in the street at the time of the accident or has dash cam footage to contact them. A report will now be prepared for the coroner. Sarah Wiedersehen reporting.
1: Queensland's most violent criminals could be jailed for life under new legislation introduced to Parliament. Amy Drew reports.
4: The Crucifully government wants to deliver the strongest parole laws in Australia and put the rights of victims first. The overhaul would expand the definition of a restricted prisoner, meaning anyone serving a life sentence would face harsher parole eligibility and could face having their release pushed back by up to a decade. Community safety would be made top priority in parole decisions and ensure victims are adequately notified throughout the process. The proposed changes follow a major review of the state's parole board. Amy Drew, Brisbane.
1: Caravan manufacturer Australian Off-Road has collapsed into administration. The company blames growing competition from cheaper Chinese imports and rising manufacturing costs. And new data shows Defence hired more soldiers, sailors and aviators in the past financial year. In finance, one Australian dollar buying 71.2 US cents.
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1: Hawthorn midfielder Josh Ward says they can win the AFL Premiership. With the Hawks coming off a preliminary final loss last year, Ward is confident they've done the work.
6: Well, I think you've got to earn it. But we've put, so much work in, worked so hard to get to this point. I feel like whoever wins this weekend is going to deserve to be here. But we know we're nowhere good enough. Feel ready, feel prepared.
1: Nathan Cleary remains in doubt for the Panthers NRL preliminary final with a stress-related bone issue in his foot. He has this week to rest before they take on either the Knights or Warriors next weekend. Australia is 4 for 179 after 31 overs in the cricket one-dayer against Zimbabwe, and the New Zealand Pro has secured a permanent place on the World Surf League's championship tour schedule. You're up to date. That's the latest news and sport.
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8: Wednesday the 16th of September is looking mostly sunny right across the region with light winds throughout the day. Tamworth a low of 7 to a top of 20, Crindai a low of 7 to a top of 19, and Gunnedah a low of 9 to a top of 19 degrees. Stay safe, have a great Wednesday. That's the latest weather forecast.
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1: Good evening, I'm Jamel Wells. A major tech company has threatened to pull AI investment as experts argue new regulations won't stop the technology developing. Federal politics reporter Nelson Scott.
2: The government wants big tech to compensate Australian creatives if their work is used to help build AI models. But OpenAI says it won't fund local training hubs or underwrite renewable energy to power data centres unless Labor relaxes copyright laws. Deputy Prime Minister Richard Marles is standing firm, confident we won't miss out on the boom.
3: I think that's overstating, actually, the comments that have been made.
2: US President Donald Trump has dismissed calls for more regulation, arguing it risks handing China a competitive edge. But Dr. Sue Kay from UNSW says the technology will still rapidly advance, even with extra guardrails.
4: The regulation is certainly not holding back AI development.
2: Tech executives will meet with US lawmakers, arguing more oversight is needed to mitigate risks. Nelson Scott, Canberra.
1: One Nation leader Pauline Hanson says she regrets her description of Indigenous Australians as the most primitive on earth. The comments have resurfaced after she made them on a podcast last year. Senator Hanson also criticised the focus on Aboriginal history in the school curriculum. A man's been charged with making racist comments to a 13-year-old girl on a Sydney bus. He's accused of calling the Muslim girl an immigrant dog and a terrorist. The 50-year-old is due in court tomorrow. A man accused of threatening two people with a gun in Melbourne has been arrested. Alex Riddell reports.
5: Around 9 o'clock this morning, a 29-year-old man was seen loitering near the home of a 62-year-old woman and a 66-year-old man on Peak Road in Greenvale. When the pair confronted the man, he pushed the woman to the ground, walked over to a nearby van and came back with a firearm. The man then allegedly pointed the firearm at the 66-year-old man, but after a struggle, managed to disarm him. The accused then fled on foot, but was arrested around 2 o'clock this afternoon in Meadow Heights. The woman was taken to hospital with non-life-threatening injuries. Alex Riddell, Melbourne.
1: A report's being prepared for the WA coroner after the death of a 57-year-old inmate at Bunbury Regional Prison. Gold Coast Mayor Tom Tate has sworn at a reporter and stormed out of a press conference following questions over his trip to Mar-a-Lago. He travelled to the US in February ahead of a deal to build a Trump Tower in Surfers Paradise. In finance, one Australian dollar buying around 71.2 US cents.
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1: Sydney Swan Justin McInerney is in line for a recall for Friday's AFL preliminary final against Fremantle. He hasn't played since round 13 after suffering a hamstring injury. Coach Dean Cox has told Fox Footy there's a chance he will play.
7: The past month or 6 weeks about what he's actually done, how much has he done, and you know he's ticked every box all the way through. So, yeah, we'll watch our main session on Wednesday to make sure that he gets through that.
1: Collingwood vice-captain Braden Maynard has had a shoulder reconstruction and is not expected to return to full training until the new year. Knights star Kalyn Ponga says he's excited about the prospect of running out in front of a hostile crowd against the Warriors in New Zealand on the weekend. And Australia 7 for 273 after 46 overs in the cricket one day against Zimbabwe. That's the latest news and sport.
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9: Wednesday the 16th of September is looking mostly sunny right across the region with light winds throughout the day. Tamworth a low of 7 to a top of 20, Crindai a low of 7 to a top of 19, and Gunnedah a low of 9 to a top of 19 degrees. Stay safe, have a great Wednesday. That's the latest weather forecast.
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1: Good evening, I'm Jamel Wells. One Nation leader Pauline Hanson has apologised to the Prime Minister over remarks about his late mother. Appearing on a podcast, Senator Hanson criticised Anthony Albanese's mum for spending decades living in public housing. The comments have been condemned by the government and opposition. Addressing the issue for the first time, Senator Hanson says she did not intend to cause offence.
2: I don't think my comments were derogatory towards his mother at all. I was referring to House permission at that time, so if he's taken offence to it, well, I'm sorry for that.
1: The Defence Minister is confident the UK will hold its end of the AUKUS deal. There are reports Andy Burnham won't order any new nuclear-powered submarines until 2028. Richard Marles has told the ABC everything is tracking as expected.
3: There's a high degree of trust and transparency between us, and in terms of meeting those key milestones in respect of the design and soon to be construction of the SSN AUKUS submarines, that's all on track.
1: Police are searching for a man who broke into a Darwin defence base and assaulted an RAAF officer. Defence has confirmed the man broke in yesterday and stole a vehicle. The base was locked down. A critical incident investigation's underway after a man fell from a third-floor balcony in Sydney. Police called to a Waterloo unit as part of ongoing investigations say the 32-year-old refused to let them in. They say he tried to escape via the balcony and fell. The man is in hospital in a serious but stable condition. Two teenagers charged with breaking into Perth Zoo and injuring a crocodile have faced court. Jamie Smith reports.
4: It's alleged the boys, aged 16 and 17, entered the zoo on Sunday night through unknown means before cutting the locks to the crocodile enclosure. It's claimed one of the boys shone his torch at a saltwater crocodile, which lunged at them. They allegedly continued to agitate the animal before hitting its head with a metal pole, inflicting minor injuries. They've been charged with criminal damage, trespassing and animal cruelty. One was granted bail, the other's been remanded in custody pending a home detention report. Jamie Smith, Perth.
1: And Home and Away actor Sheila Kennelly has died aged 88. The British-born star played former carnival worker Floss McPhee, appearing in 188 episodes. She also starred in Number 96 and appeared in Kingswood Country. In finance, one Australian dollar buying 71.2 US cents.
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1: The Knights are praising coach Justin Holbrook after taking them from Wooden Spooners to Premiership contenders. Newcastle beat the Rabbitohs in week one of the finals and face the Warriors on Sunday. Captain Kalyn Ponga has told Nine Holbrook has made an impact.
6: Making us embrace, I guess, you know, who we play for, the community. I think a lot of the younger boys have bought into the culture. They've brought a lot to the team, to be honest, and I think the coach is getting the best out of everyone.
1: Brisbane defender Noah Answorth is racing the clock to be fit for Saturday's AFL clash against Hawthorn at the MCG. He's recovering from an ankle injury. Zimbabwe's at the crease in their one-day cricket international against Australia. The Aussies have set the hosts a target of 295 to win. Zimbabwe lost an early wicket and a short time ago were 1-2. That's the latest news and sport.
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8: Wednesday the 16th of September is looking mostly sunny right across the region with light winds throughout the day. Tamworth a low of 7 to a top of 20, Crindai a low of 7 to a top of 19, and Gunnedah a low of 9 to a top of 19 degrees. Stay safe, have a great Wednesday. That's the latest weather forecast.
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1: Good evening, I'm Jamel Wells. Indigenous Liberal Senator Jacinta Price says One Nation leader Pauline Hanson is not beyond reproach. Senator Hanson has apologised after claiming Indigenous Australians are the most primitive on earth. The comments have been condemned by the government and opposition. Senator Price says they show willful ignorance from Senator Hanson, but it's time to move on.
2: We need to focus on things that are far more important. The state of our country is very important, but if we're supposed to improve our country, we've got to do that together and not denigrate one another on the basis of race.
1: The opposition says the federal government must balance AI investment with protecting Australian interests. Labor's seeking to force tech companies to pay local creators if their work is used to build AI models. OpenAI says it won't invest in Australia or underwrite renewable energy needed for data centres unless copyright laws are relaxed. A crime scene has been set up in Sydney's West after a three-year-old girl was fatally hit by a car. Sarah Wiedersane reports.
3: Emergency services were called to Normandy Road in Auburn at about 2 this afternoon to report a child was hit by a vehicle as it entered a driveway. The three-year-old girl was taken to hospital in a critical condition but couldn't be saved. The 27-year-old driver has been taken for mandatory drug and alcohol testing. Police are calling for anyone who was in the street at the time of the accident or has dash cam footage to contact them. A report will now be prepared for the coroner. Sarah Wiedersane reporting.
1: Queensland's most violent criminals could be jailed for life under new legislation introduced to Parliament. Amy Drew reports.
4: The Crucifully government wants to deliver the strongest parole laws in Australia and put the rights of victims first. The overhaul would expand the definition of a restricted prisoner, meaning anyone serving a life sentence would face harsher parole eligibility and could face having their release pushed back by up to a decade. Community safety would be made top priority in parole decisions and ensure victims are adequately notified throughout the process. The proposed changes follow a major review of the state's parole board. Amy Drew, Brisbane.
1: Unions representing BHP electrical workers in WA's far north are applying to the Fair Work Commission for a final ruling. They've rejected the company's latest bargaining proposal. Caravan manufacturer Australian Off-Road has gone into administration, and actor Sheila Kennelly, known for roles in Number 96 and Home and Away, has died at 88. In finance, one Australian dollar buying 71.2 US cents.
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1: Hawthorn midfielder Josh Ward says they can win the AFL Premiership. The Hawks play Brisbane Saturday in a preliminary final. Ward confident they've done the work, coming off a preliminary final loss last year.
6: Well, I think you've got to earn it. But we've put, so much work in, worked so hard to get to this point. I feel like whoever wins this weekend is going to deserve to be here. But we know we're nowhere good enough. Feel ready, feel prepared.
1: Nathan Cleary remains in doubt for the Panthers NRL preliminary final with a stress-related bone issue in his foot. At drinks, Zimbabwe needs 235 runs to win with 7 wickets in hand in their one-day international against Australia. You're up to date. That's the latest news and sport.
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8: Wednesday the 16th of September is looking mostly sunny right across the region with light winds throughout the day. Tamworth a low of 7 to a top of 20, Crinda a low of 7 to a top of 19, and Gunnedah a low of 9 to a top of 19 degrees. Stay safe, have a great Wednesday. That's the latest weather forecast.
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1: Hello, I'm Jack Fenwick. One Nation leader Pauline Hanson has apologised for remarks she made across separate podcasts. Senator Hanson criticised the Prime Minister's late mother for living in Housing Commission for too long. She also described Indigenous Australians as being the most primitive race on earth. Senator Hanson says she didn't intend for either comment to cause offence. A major tech company has threatened to pull AI investment, as experts argue new regulations won't stop the technology from developing. Federal Politics reporter Nelson Scott.
2: The government wants big tech to compensate Australian creatives if their work is used to help build AI models. But OpenAI says it won't fund local training hubs or underwrite renewable energy to power data centres unless Labor relaxes copyright laws. Deputy Prime Minister Richard Marles is standing firm, confident we won't miss out on the boom.
3: I think that's overstating, actually, the comments that have been made.
2: US President Donald Trump has dismissed calls for more regulation, arguing it risks handing China a competitive edge. But Dr. Sue Kay from UNSW says the technology will still rapidly advance, even with extra guardrails.
4: The regulation is certainly not holding back AI development.
2: Tech executives will meet with US lawmakers, arguing more oversight is needed to mitigate risks. Nelson Scott, Canberra.
1: Two teenagers have fronted court, charged with breaking into the crocodile enclosure at Perth Zoo. It's alleged they cut the locks to the enclosure before hitting one of the reptiles with a metal pole. The boys, aged 16 and 17, have been charged with criminal damage, trespassing and animal cruelty. WA's Environment Minister Matthew Swinburne says it could have had disastrous consequences.
5: I think what I am relieved about is the fact that nobody was seriously hurt. An interaction between a person and a crocodile often doesn't work out well for the person. And this crocodile is no small animal. It is a significant animal.
1: A 50-year-old man's been charged with verbally abusing a teenage girl on a Sydney bus. He's accused of calling the 13-year-old, who is Muslim, an immigrant dog and a terrorist. Local caravan manufacturer Australian Off-Road has collapsed into administration. The company blaming growing competition from cheaper Chinese imports and rising manufacturing costs. An actor, Sheila Kennelly, best known for Number 96 and Home and Away, has died aged 88. The British-born star, known for several characters, including barmaid Norma Whittaker and Floss, the carnival worker in the caravan, in Home and Away. In finance, one Australian dollar is buying 71.2 US cents.
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1: Sydney Swan Justin McInerney is in line for a recall for Friday's preliminary final against the Dockers. He hasn't played since round 13 after suffering a hamstring injury. Coach Dean Cox has told Fox Footy there's a chance he'll play.
7: The past month or 6 weeks about what he's actually done, how much has he done, and you know he's ticked every box all the way through. So, yeah, we'll watch our main session on Wednesday to make sure that he gets through.
1: Collingwood vice captain Braden Maynard has had a shoulder reconstruction and isn't expected to return to full training until the new year. Knights star Kalen Ponga says he's excited about the prospect of running out in front of a hostile crowd against the Warriors in New Zealand this weekend. And a short time ago, Zimbabwe were 4 for 134, chasing Australia's 8 for 294. Matt Renshaw, the top scorer for the visitors, with 109. That's the latest news and sport.
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9: Wednesday, the 16th of September, getting down to 7 degrees overnight and headed towards a top of 20 degrees today for Tamworth. Quirindi, 7 to 19 and Gunnedah, 9 overnight to top of 19 degrees. Should be mostly sunny and some winds up to 20 k's throughout the day. Thursday should be partly cloudy at top of 21 and Friday, sunny and 24.
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3: The Roy Orbison story. From his initial success in the 60s to the resurgence of his career in latter years, Roy Orbison's voice remained remarkable. His unique songs conveyed vulnerability, fun, love and loss. Starring Mark Shelley, whose brilliant portrayal of the character and extraordinary vocals of Roy brings audiences to their feet. 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

0: With great success of Lee Kernaghan's Boys from the Bush, songwriter Garth Porter wanted to write something just as catchy for his next hit song. Girls' Night Out was inspired by the Boys from the Bush and was recorded by Gina Jeffries.
1: Yeah, that was sort of my idea for a song. She sort of was thinking of something which was a little bit along the lines of Boys from the Bush, and I suggested Girls' Night Out. And she thought that was a pretty cool song title, so we got together and we wrote that song and recorded it. I did a couple of albums with Gina back in the 90s. What?

0: a girl's night out. There's no doubt, it's a girl's night out. We're gonna twist and shout. It's a girl's night out.
1: Some country music from the 1990s, Gina Jeffries and The Girl's Night Out, co-written by Garth Porter. I'm Dan Misson, and that's another story behind the song.

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2: I'm Jack Fenech. One Nation leader Pauline Hanson has offered qualified apologies for a number of critical remarks she's made on podcasts. Federal politics editor Michael Packey.
3: Senator Hanson says she regrets calling Indigenous Australians the most primitive race on earth. The One Nation leader has been condemned over the comments, including from her parliamentary allies like Indigenous Liberal Senator Jacinta Namba-Jimpa-Price.
4: She did absolutely demonstrate willful ignorance.
3: After initially going to ground, Senator Hanson held a news conference to give a qualified apology, arguing what she meant to say was that Aboriginal people were primitive compared to the English settlers of 1788.
5: I've always put my foot in my mouth and why I come out and say things. I'm not the most eloquent speaker.
3: Senator Hanson has also apologised to the Prime Minister over remarks she made in a separate podcast claiming his mother abused the public housing system. Michael Packey, Canberra.
2: The Defence Minister is confident the UK will hold its end of the AUKUS deal. There are reports Andy Burnham won't order any new nuclear-powered submarines until 2028. Richard Marles has told the ABC everything is tracking as expected.
6: There's a high degree of trust and transparency between us, and in terms of meeting those key milestones in respect of the design and soon-to-be construction of the SSN AUKUS submarines, that's all on track.
2: A critical incident investigation is underway after a man fell from a third-floor balcony in Sydney. Police were called to a Waterloo unit as part of ongoing investigations and say a 32-year-old refused to let them in. They say he tried to escape via the balcony and fell. The man's in hospital in a serious but stable condition. The US has confirmed it's deployed a space weapon in Earth's orbit, the first time it's acknowledged such defensive capabilities. US Secretary of the Air Force Troy Meek said the on-orbit weapon was necessary to safeguard US forces against hostile enemy action, but declined to say what the weapon was. Unions have abandoned lengthy pay negotiations with BHP, applying to the Fair Work Commission for an intractable bargaining declaration to force a resolution. The move follows over a year of failed talks and strike action at Port Hedland in the WA Pilbara over pay tiers that unions claim leave half the workforce worse off. BHP opposes the application, maintaining that continuing direct negotiations are the fastest path to reach a fair agreement. And Westpac has told investors rapid AI adoption is reshaping its operations. The bank has cited significant efficiency gains with over 70% of its workforce using the technology daily. In finance, one Australian dollar is buying around 71 US cents.
0: 88.9 in Tamworth and 99.5 across the Liverpool Plains.
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2: Fremantle will leave it until last minute to make a call on whether Brennan Cox and Brandon Walker will play in Friday's prelim final against Sydney. Both defenders have battled injury but could prove to be pivotal in taking on a star-studded Swans forward line. Coach Justin Lomuir says both are in serious consideration if they can prove their fitness.
7: Clearly their tools had a big impact against Brizzy. There's probably the taller forward line that they've played and, we need to get our matchups right for sure.
2: Nathan Cleary remains in doubt for the Panthers' NRL preliminary final with a stress-related bone issue in his foot. He has this week to rest before they take on either the Knights or Warriors next weekend. And a short time ago, Zimbabwe require 110 runs from 81 balls to beat visitors Australia, who set a target of 8 for 294. That's the latest news and sport.
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9: Wednesday, the 16th of September, getting down to 7 degrees overnight and headed towards a top of 20 degrees today for Tamworth. Quirindi, 7 to 19 and Gunnedah, 9 overnight to top of 19 degrees. Should be mostly sunny and some winds up to 20 k's throughout the day. Thursday should be partly cloudy at top of 21 and Friday, sunny and 24.
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1: Hello, I'm Jack Fenwick. Labor would offer AI firms open use of Australian content for training if they strike deals with enough Australian companies under new reforms. Copyright holders could be given the right to opt out, but under the proposal, the AI companies would be free to use any other material. Deputy Prime Minister Richard Marles has told the ABC Australia can harness frontier AI while protecting Australian content.
2: The opportunity for Australia economically is enormous in collaborating with frontier companies, but other tech companies in terms of the development of this technology. While we want to see this opportunity come to the country, it needs to come on terms which are in our national interest.
1: One Nation leader Pauline Hanson has apologised to the Prime Minister over remarks she made about his late mother. Appearing on a podcast, Senator Hanson criticised Anthony Albanese's mum for spending decades living in public housing. The comments have been condemned by the government and opposition. Addressing the issue for the first time, Senator Hanson says she didn't intend to cause offence.
3: I don't think my comments were derogatory towards his mother at all. I was referring to house permission at that time, so if he's taken offence to it, well, I'm sorry for that.
1: A man's been charged with verbally abusing a Muslim teenager on a Sydney bus, Jamel Wells reports.
4: Police say a 13-year-old girl was with other passengers on a bus that departed from Strathfield Railway last week. The man is accused of calling her an immigrant dog and a terrorist before getting off the bus on Liverpool Road. Officers have arrested the 50-year-old in a house in Greenacre. He's charged with stalking and intimidation to cause fear and physical harm. The man has been refused bail and is due to face court today. Jamel Wells, Sydney.
1: A UK inquiry into serial killer nurse Lucy Letby has found hospital bosses failed to protect infants, concluding at least two of her seven murders could have been prevented. The report slammed management for ignoring early red flags, calling for urgent reforms to Britain's public health system to ensure staff suspicions trigger immediate action. Letby was convicted in 2023 of murdering seven newborns and attempting to murder six others. She's appealing those convictions. And the University of Sydney and University of New South Wales have signed agreements with OpenAI to roll out ChatGPT EDU. The universities say the investment aims to equip students and staff with advanced AI tools to help graduates work critically and ethically. However, the announcements have prompted questions about the value of degrees and sparked backlash from union members and students.
5: 88.9 in Tamworth and 99.5 across the Liverpool Plains.
0: 88.9 Sport.
1: Brisbane defender Noah Answorth is racing against the clock to be fit for Saturday's preliminary final against Hawthorn at the MCG. Answorth, who is recovering from an ankle injury, kept Hawks small forward Nick Watson goalless when the two sides last met. Brisbane star Charlie Cameron says Answorth will need to get through training this week.
6: Noz is a quality player and played in some quality small forwards throughout the years and take a lot of confidence if he's playing this weekend.
1: Meantime, the Lions have locked away young star Logan Morris. The Knights are praising coach Justin Holbrook after taking them from wooden spooners to premiership contenders. Newcastle beat the Bunnies in week one of finals and face the Warriors on Sunday. And Australia have secured a 59-run win over Zimbabwe in the first of three ODIs, Matt Renshaw scoring 109 for the visitors.
5: Across New England, the Northwest and the Liverpool Plains,
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8: Wednesday the 16th of September, getting down to 7 degrees overnight and headed towards a top of 20 degrees today for Tamworth. Quirindi 7 to 19 and Gunnedah 9 overnight to top of 19 degrees. Should be mostly sunny and some winds up to 20 k's throughout the day. Thursday should be partly cloudy at top of 21 and Friday sunny and 24.
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Yeah, through the wee hours of overnight, it's you, me, and the music, and nothing more. It's nice to have your company, whatever you're up to at this time of the day. How about that, kicking off the hour? It's coming up to 10 past, lots more in this hour, including this classic.

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0: the 60s. The best of the 60s, the 70s, the 80s, the 90s, today. Come on, baby. Let's do that. And the hottest in country. 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
2: Breathless drive on a downtown street. A motorbike ride in the midday heat. The dust that hung from the desert skies. Run though we'd run, it still burned our eyes.

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1: Hello, I'm Jack Fenwick. Indigenous Liberal Senator Jacinta Price says One Nation leader Pauline Hanson is not beyond reproach. Senator Hanson has apologised after claiming Indigenous Australians are the most primitive race on Earth. The comments have been condemned by the government and opposition. Senator Price says they show willful ignorance from Senator Hanson, but it's time to move on.
2: We need to focus on things that are far more important. The state of our country is very important, but if we're supposed to improve our country, we've got to do that together and not denigrate one another on the basis of race.
1: A critical incident investigation is underway after a man fell from a third-floor balcony in Sydney. Jamel Wells reports.
3: Police called to a Waterloo unit as part of ongoing investigations say the 32-year-old refused to let them in. They say while officers remained outside, the man tried to escape over the balcony and fell. He was treated by paramedics before being taken to hospital in a serious but stable condition. A critical incident investigation will be reviewed by the Professional Standards Command and the Law Enforcement Conduct Commission. Jamel Wells, Sydney.
1: Two boys have been charged with animal cruelty after allegedly breaking into a crocodile enclosure at Perth Zoo and hitting one of the reptiles with a metal pole. WA police say it happened about 7 o'clock on Sunday night. It's not known how they got into the zoo precinct before breaking the locks outside the enclosure. The pair, aged 16 and 17, fronted court on Tuesday. A man will face court today after allegedly assaulting nursing staff and patients at a hospital in Sydney's Inner West. On Tuesday evening, police were called to the emergency department of the hospital following reports of a 52-year-old man assaulting multiple people. Police allege a 45-year-old female worker was punched. The man then hit a 65-year-old man and woman who were waiting for treatment. Unions have applied to the Fair Work Commission for an intractable bargaining declaration after a year of unsuccessful negotiations and strike action with BHP. The move follows a stalemate over a remuneration structure that unions say unfairly divides the workforce at the crucial Port Hedland hub in WA's north. BHP says it would oppose the union request in the belief a deal could be struck via bargaining. And Tasmanian leaders are demanding a share of the AFL's gather round once the Tassie Devils enter the league in 2028. South Australia have hosting rights until 2029, Tasmania pointing to its planned 2031 Hobart Stadium as the ideal time to take the event from Adelaide.
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1: Fremantle coach Justin Lemieux says they won't be taking the Swans lightly ahead of Friday's sold-out preliminary final. Lemieux says despite having so many players out, it hasn't stopped their ability to play good footy.
5: Playing like a really galvanised team, playing with great spirit, great physicality. Yeah, and you know, to see them put 140 points on the flag favourites in the first final, it's a pretty impressive effort.
1: Sharks coach Craig Fitzgibbon has made one change to his side to play the Roosters in Saturday night's semi-final. Jaden Beryl has been called up to the bench replacing Nephi Puru. Angus Crichton has been named on the Roosters bench. And Australia has secured a 59-run win over Zimbabwe in the first of three ODIs. Matt Renshaw scoring 109 for the visitors off 94 balls, while Nathan Ellis was the star with the ball, taking 5 for 31.
4: Across New England, the Northwest and the Liverpool Plains.
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7: Wednesday, the 16th of September, getting down to 7 degrees overnight and headed towards a top of 20 degrees today for Tamworth. Quirindi, 7 to 19 and Gunnedah, 9 overnight to top of 19 degrees. Should be mostly sunny and some winds up to 20 k's throughout the day. Thursday should be partly cloudy at top of 21 and Friday, sunny and 24.
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Better than sitting in rush hour traffic, isn't it? 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

0: you're working, having a big one, or can't sleep, turn this one up nice and loud. 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
1: Hello, I'm Jack Fenwick. Labor would offer AI firms open use of Australian content for training if they strike deals with enough Australian companies under new reforms. Copyright holders could be given the right to opt out, but under the proposal, the AI companies would be free to use any other material. Deputy Prime Minister Richard Marles has told the ABC Australia can harness frontier AI while protecting Australian content.
2: The opportunity for Australia economically is enormous in collaborating with frontier companies, but other tech companies in terms of the development of this technology. While we want to see this opportunity come to the country, it needs to come on terms which are in our national interest.
1: One Nation leader Pauline Hanson has apologised to the Prime Minister over remarks she made about his late mother. Appearing on a podcast, Senator Hanson criticised Anthony Albanese's mum for spending decades living in public housing. The comments have been condemned by the government and opposition. Addressing the issue for the first time, Senator Hanson says she didn't intend to cause offence.
3: I don't think my comments were derogatory towards his mother at all. I was referring to house permission at that time, so if he's taken offence to it, well, I'm sorry for that.
1: A man's been charged with verbally abusing a Muslim teenager on a Sydney bus, Jamel Wells reports.
4: Police say a 13-year-old girl was with other passengers on a bus that departed from Strathfield Railway last week. The man is accused of calling her an immigrant dog and a terrorist before getting off the bus on Liverpool Road. Officers have arrested the 50-year-old in a house in Greenacre. He's charged with stalking and intimidation to cause fear and physical harm. The man has been refused bail and is due to face court today. Jamel Wells, Sydney.
1: A UK inquiry into serial killer nurse Lucy Letby has found hospital bosses failed to protect infants, concluding at least two of her seven murders could have been prevented. The report slammed management for ignoring early red flags, calling for urgent reforms to Britain's public health system to ensure staff suspicions trigger immediate action. Letby was convicted in 2023 of murdering seven newborns and attempting to murder six others. She's appealing those convictions. And the University of Sydney and University of New South Wales have signed agreements with OpenAI to roll out ChatGPT EDU. The universities say the investment aims to equip students and staff with advanced AI tools to help graduates work critically and ethically. However, the announcements have prompted questions about the value of degrees and sparked backlash from union members and students.
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1: Brisbane defender Noah Answorth is racing against the clock to be fit for Saturday's preliminary final against Hawthorn at the MCG. Answorth, who is recovering from an ankle injury, kept Hawks small forward Nick Watson goalless when the two sides last met. Brisbane star Charlie Cameron says Answorth will need to get through training this week.
6: Noz is a quality player and played with some quality small forwards throughout the years and take a lot of confidence if he's playing this weekend.
1: Meantime, the Lions have locked away young star Logan Morris. The Knights are praising coach Justin Holbrook after taking them from wooden spooners to premiership contenders. Newcastle beat the Bunnies in week one of finals and faced the Warriors on Sunday. And Australia have secured a 59-run win over Zimbabwe in the first of three ODIs, Matt Renshaw scoring 109 for the visitors.
5: Across New England, the Northwest and the Liverpool Plains,
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8: Wednesday, the 16th of September, getting down to 7 degrees overnight and headed towards a top of 20 degrees today for Tamworth. Quirindi, 7 to 19 and Gunnedah, 9 overnight to top of 19 degrees. Should be mostly sunny and some winds up to 20 k's throughout the day. Thursday should be partly cloudy at top of 21 and Friday, sunny and 24.
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7: Gordon Lightfoot's Sundown is one of his most famous songs. It's about cheating in a relationship. The inspiration for this song came from Lightfoot worrying about his girlfriend, who was out at clubs and bars all day while he was at home writing songs.
9: Yeah, it's about a situation that bothered me a great deal at the time, too, because I was in a kind of a relationship where there was not full trust. And at the time that I wrote the song, the person I was supposed to be trusting was out partying. Well, I wrote that song. It was that very night. I mean, a lot of these songs I've written right in the middle of the experience. And I've done it more than once, too.

0: Gordon Lightfoot, one of his classic songs, That's Sundown, on the story behind the song, a tune about cheating in a relationship. I'm Dan Misson, and that's another story behind the song.
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We'll leave that song there because we've got the latest national news, sport and weather coming our way at 5 o'clock, and then Scotty McLaren to take you through the morning. I'll be back at midnight tonight. Have a good day.

0: 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Thanks to sponsor Tamworth Building Supplies.
1: Good morning, I'm Dusty Fitzpatrick. Indigenous Liberal Senator Jacinta Price says One Nation leader Pauline Hanson is not beyond reproach. Senator Hanson has apologised after claiming Indigenous Australians the most primitive on earth. The comments have been condemned by the government and opposition. Senator Price says they show willful ignorance from Senator Hanson, but it's time to move on.
2: We need to focus on things that are far more important. The state of our country is very important. But if we're supposed to improve our country, we've got to do that together and not denigrate one another on the basis of race.
1: The Defence Minister is confident the UK will hold up its end of the AUKUS deal. There are reports Andy Burnham won't order any new nuclear-powered submarines until 2028. Richard Miles has told the ABC everything is tracking as expected.
3: There's a high degree of trust and transparency between us, and in terms of meeting those key milestones in respect of the design and soon-to-be construction of the SSN AUKUS submarines, that's all on track.
1: An AI expert claims more regulations won't slow the pace of development. Artificial intelligence developers are calling for greater oversight, warning the technology could soon pose an existential risk. US President Donald Trump claims more regulation risks giving China a competitive advantage. UNSW's Dr. Sue Kay says China's AI is advancing rapidly despite heavy oversight.
4: The Chinese models are catching up to the US frontier models, and yet in China, AI models are regulated, so they are tested before they are put out for public release.
1: A man's been charged with making racist comments to a 13-year-old girl on a Sydney bus. He's accused of calling her an immigrant dog and a terrorist. The 50-year-old is due to face court today. Two teenagers have fronted court, charged with breaking into Perth Zoo and harming a crocodile. WA police says the 16 and 17-year-old boys cut the locks off the crocodile enclosure and struck the animal with a metal pole. They're also accused of damaging the security cameras inside the enclosure. Also making news, the United States has confirmed it's deployed a space weapon in Earth's orbit, the first time it's acknowledged such offensive capabilities. Defence personnel are sounding the alarm over security measures at military facilities across Australia after a man stormed RAF Base Darwin, and hundreds of jobs are in limbo after Q Clothing Co. and its sister fashion brand Veronica Main entered into voluntary administration. Checking the markets now, the Dow Jones is trading down 152 points, the Nasdaq down 146. One Australian dollar is buying 71.32 US cents.
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1: Sydney Swans' Justin McInerney is in line for a recall for Friday's AFL preliminary final against Fremantle. He hasn't played since round 13 after suffering a hamstring injury, but coach Dean Cox has told Fox Footy there's a chance he will play.
5: The past month or 6 weeks about what he's actually done, how much has he done, and you know, he's ticked every box all the way through. So, yeah, we'll watch our main session on Wednesday to make sure that he gets through that.
1: Collingwood vice-captain Braden Maynard has had a shoulder reconstruction and isn't expected to return to full training until the new year. Knights star Kalen Ponga says he's excited about the prospect of running out in front of a hostile crowd against the Warriors in New Zealand. And Australia's defeated Zimbabwe by 59 runs in the cricket one-dayer, and the Super Rugby draw for 2027 has been released. That's the very latest in news and in sport.
6: Across New England, the Northwest and the Liverpool Plains, this is Woodley's Weather. 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
7: Well, across the region for today, another mostly fine one, although we've got a bit of a temperature drop for this morning as we drop down to a very, very, very cool 20 degrees for Tamworth today. The same for Gunnedah, expecting a high of 19 for Quirindi, 23 for Narrabri, 21 for both Baraba and Manila today, 15 for Walker, and 17 for Nundle and Murrurundi after we reached tops of, like, what, 26 or something yesterday? Crazy stuff. Well, we're currently sitting on 8 degrees at the moment in Tamworth. It's also 8 in Quirindi, and it's 8 right now in Gunnedah.
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0: On 88.9, you're with Scotty on the Brekkie Show this morning, and there's Peter Allen, and I go to Rio. Good morning to you. Hope you're having a wonderful morning this morning, and I'll tell you what, we got another big one coming your way today. A little bit later, your chance to score a double pass to go and check out this brand new Roy Orbison tribute show, which is, of course, coming up this Sunday at the Capitol Theatre. Of course, they are our station sponsors, and we'll give you that chance a little bit later on. The song you're listening out for this morning, my 5 AMers, is Only the Lonely, okay? So that's the tune we're listening out for this morning. So we'll be doing that a little bit later on this morning. Also today on the show, well, I'll tell you what, we got $340 up for grabs as Guess the Gob returns. That's right, it's back for another day, and we'll be doing that a little bit later on this morning. So make sure you listen out for that. Also, all your favourite stuff is all back yet again for another day as well. We're going to be doing all of the entertainment goss as we catch up with Emma and a whole lot more. You do not want to miss out on any of this morning. We're going to have a lot of fun today, and it's all right here at 88.9 and 99.5, of course, in the Liverpool Plains. I nearly said the old frequency there. Don't know what's going on with me in this morning. But coming up in just a moment, though, we're going to get into all the latest stuff you may have missed. It's 88.9. Good morning.
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0: And One Nation leader Pauline Hanson has apologised for comments she made about Indigenous Australians, admitting she sometimes puts her foot in her mouth. The opposition has warned the tourism and small business industry to brace for a tough Christmas season after the Albanese government quietly paused working holiday visa applications from 24 countries. Snowtown murderer James Velasquez has been granted a major step forward towards freedom, with South Australia's parole watchdog approving the release almost after three decades in prison. An Aussie mortgage broker claims mortgage holders are facing the worst cash flow stress in decades as the Reserve Bank's three interest rate hikes and the high cost of living hit hard. Caravan manufacturer Australian Off-Road has announced that it has entered administration, blaming intensifying product copying and Chinese imports, as Australian fashion brand Q Clothing has also entered in receivership after more than 60 years in business. Commonwealth Bank workers are threatening to walk out unless they get a better pay deal, with thousands telling their multimillionaire boss they've had enough. And two teens in Western Australia, you may have heard this in the national news, they've actually risked life and limb to break into a crocodile pen and strike a 4-metre crocodile with a metal pole. Now, the croc did sustain minor injuries and the pair have also been arrested, but what a stupid thing to do. The crocodile would have had him, I'll tell you. Meanwhile, in sports news, Sam Walker will not play for the Roosters as they take on Cronulla in the elimination final on Saturday night, while Newcastle star Dylan Lucas has been named on an extended bench as the Knights take on the Warriors as they sweat on the fitness of Dallin Watene-Zelezniak. An emotional tribute from Rabbitohs players Jai Arrow, Latrell Mitchell, John Sutton, Cody Walker and Alex Johnston has left Adam Reynolds in tears as he was sent off by the Broncos overnight. Essendon star Zach Merritt is expected to push ahead with his trade to Hawthorn, while fans of Australia's soccer competition are up in arms after Football Australia have decided to end all drawn matches with a penalty shootout. Yeah, they've done it. Aussie cricketer Steve Smith has admitted he might not be available for next year's Ashes as he looks to prioritise the 2020 cricket for the Olympics. These are the stories that are, of course, doing the rounds this morning here at 88.9. Here's Mr. John Dennis.

John Denver, thank God I'm a country boy at 88.9. Still to come, we're going to be getting in to our days of the year for today. But here's the Creedence. News is on the way next. It's up and around the bend at 88.9. Good morning.

0: 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Thanks to sponsor Tamara Private Hospital.
1: Good morning, I'm Josh Bryant. A man has been charged after a three-year-old girl was killed in a crash in Sydney's West. Police have been told the child was struck by a car while it was entering a driveway at Auburn. The girl was taken to hospital but died as a result of her injuries. A 27-year-old driver has now been charged with negligent driving, occasioning death. A man has been charged with assaulting a nurse and patients in the emergency department of a Sydney hospital. Police were called to reports that multiple people had been assaulted. A healthcare worker managed to restrain the 52-year-old until security and police arrived. The Australian Chamber of Commerce is blaming the federal government's TAFE-only approach for a fall in the number of Australians starting a trade. The number of people taking on trades fell by 850 in the 12 months to March, the fourth consecutive annual decline. Chamber of Commerce Chief Executive Andrew McKellar says more investment is needed into private sector training.
2: One of the biggest issues has been the focus on TAFE-only support. Now, that's government based training, when the majority of training is through the private sector.
1: Anti-gambling advocates are calling on the New South Wales Premier to follow the ACT lead and introduce mandatory account-based cashless gaming. Under new ACT reforms, playing the pokies would require an account with a venue and a player account card, and advocates say New South Wales could use it as an example. One Nation leader Pauline Hanson says she regrets describing Indigenous Australians as the most primitive race on earth. She made the comments on a podcast last year, but they've only just resurfaced. The remarks have offended many sections of the Indigenous community, including people who have previously backed Ms. Hanson. Senator Hanson says she could have articulated her argument differently, highlighting the problems which are facing some Aboriginal communities.
3: I've always put my foot in my mouth and why I come out and say things. I'm not the most eloquent speaker in how I deliver something, what I say. What I've always called for in Australia is equality for all Australians.
1: Also making news, women's fashion brand Q and sister label Veronica Main are on the brink of collapse. FTI Consulting says the brands will continue to trade while the business is assessed by receivers. A man's been charged with making racist comments to a 13-year-old girl on a Sydney bus is due to face court today. And two of Sydney's most prestigious universities, UNSW and University of Sydney, have signed agreements with OpenAI to roll out ChatGPT's education tool. In finance, the Dow Jones trading down 359 points. The Nasdaq also down. One Aussie dollar buying 71.3 US cents.
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14: Well, across the region for today, another fine and mostly sunny one, although we are seeing a bit of a temperature drop for today because yesterday, well, we got up to around about 26, didn't we? And today, well, we're going for highs of 20 degrees for Tamworth and Gunnedah. 19 expected for Quirindi for today, 23 the high for Narrabri, 21 for Baraba and Manila, 15 for Walker, and 17 the high for our friends in both Nundle and Murrurundi for today. Right now in Tamworth, we're sitting on 9 degrees. It's currently 8 in Quirindi and it's 8 right now in Gunnedah.
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14: Up next, we'll get into our days of the year for today, but here's Katrina and the Waves walking on sunshine. Plenty of that around today. It's 88.9. Good morning.

Katrina and the Waves and Walking on Sunshine. It's 88.9. You're with Scotty on the Brekkie Show this morning, and let's get into our days of the year today. And today's days of the year is National Sit With a Stranger Day. That's what it is. National Sit With a Stranger Day. Now, what it does is it invites people to break their usual routine and start a conversation with someone unfamiliar. Gee, that's something. Sounds like something we've been pushing for on the show for a little while now, isn't it? About the saying, g'day to people down the street? Yes. Now, instead of scrolling through phones or even keeping to ourselves, this day encourages sitting beside someone new and sharing a moment. It's all about turning everyday spaces, parks, buses, cafes, or even caravan parks even, into places where fresh connections are made. Because after all, you never know. You might just have something in common with certain people, and you might even meet some new friends along the way. So for today, you're in the company of strangers. This is Daddy's Gonna Make You a Big, Big Star. From Company of Strangers, it's 88.9, celebrating National Sit With a Stranger.

0: International Sit with a Stranger Day today. There's the company of strangers, and Daddy's going to make you a great big star. It is, of course, 88.9. You're with Scotty on The Brekkie Show this morning, and remember, be listening out for this particular tune for this morning.
1: Only the lonely know the way I feel tonight.
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0: 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We'll be doing it a bit later.
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Such a bright and bubbly little tune for a Wednesday morning, isn't it? Fool's Garden and Lemon Tree. It's 88.9. You with Scotty on the Brekkie Show this morning. Here's Keith Urban and Days Go By. It's four away from six. We'll get into the news very soon. And then, does it still hold up today?

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2: 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Good day, mate.
1: You know who it is?
2: Dan Misson. 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Bright, elusive,
0: butterfly blood. To national celebrities. Don't
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3: It's 6 o'clock, good morning, I'm Josh Bryant. A man is due to face court charged after a three-year-old girl was killed in a crash in Sydney's West. Dusty Fitzpatrick reports.
5: Police have been told the child was struck by a car while it was entering a driveway at Auburn. The girl was treated at the scene before being taken to hospital, where she later died as a result of her injuries. The 27-year-old man behind the wheel of the car was also taken to hospital for mandatory testing. He's since been released and has now been charged with negligent driving occasioning death. He's due to face court today. Dusty Fitzpatrick, Sydney.
3: A man is due in court accused of punching a nurse and two patients at Sydney's Royal Prince Alfred Hospital. The 52-year-old's been charged with two counts of common assault and one count of assaulting a frontline health worker. The latest data suggests new home sales in Australia have crashed by almost 20% in the space of 3 months. The Housing Industry Association says budget tax changes and 3 interest rate rises have weakened confidence in the market. Anti-gambling advocates are calling on the New South Wales Premier to follow the ACT's lead and introduce account-based cashless gaming as mandatory. Under the reforms in the nation's Capital Territory, playing with the pokies requires an account with a venue and a player account card. Wesley Mission Chief Executive Reverend Stuart Cameron says Chris Minns should follow suit.
6: We don't need any more reviews. All the evidence is there. We know what works when it comes to reducing and preventing gambling harm. And mandatory account-based gambling with harm prevention measures built in is a big first step.
3: One Nation's new leader in New South Wales has said he wants to stop abortion rights in the state. Mike Newman told an anti-abortion rally outside state parliament the party would seek to end the right to abortion in New South Wales if it wins power at the upcoming state election. A Sydney council is considering a move to ban AI-powered smart glasses from public swimming pools. Lifeguards in the Canterbury-Bankstown area would be able to kick users out if they don't comply. Adelaide University law lecturer Mark Giancaspro says the technology can be difficult to regulate in public spaces.
7: There's actually no other strict right to privacy, at least not in most Australian jurisdictions. So you are sort of a little out in the open.
3: Also making news, the United States Defense Department's Inspector General says the war with Iran has led to a shortfall in munitions, and the state government's smart rental bond scheme is being expanded to all renters in New South Wales. In finance, the Dow Jones trading down 328 points, the Nasdaq down 204, one Australian dollar buying 71.3 US cents.
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3: The Warriors aren't lingering on their loss to the Dolphins as they look to turn things around against the Knights this weekend. Lekha Halasima and Dallin Watene-Zelezniak have been named on an extended bench for the do-or-die showdown at Eden Park. Coach Andrew Webster says they can't afford to get hung up on what could have been.
8: We've got to move on quickly and we've got a new challenger, and the Knights are a good team and we played them only a couple of weeks ago, so we know each other quite well and we want to make sure we play the best we can.
3: In the NRLW, the Broncos named an unchanged lineup for their clash with Newcastle. Nathan Ellis has starred with the ball, taking his maiden international fifer in the one-day win over Zimbabwe. He finished with 5-4-31. And in AFL, Logan Morris is on the verge of signing a 2-year contract extension with the Lions. It's 6:04. That's the latest news and sport.
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10: Well, across the region for today, we've got a bit of a cool and windy Wednesday ahead of us as we head for highs of 20 degrees for Tamworth, 20 also for Gunnedah today, 19 for Quirindi, 23 for Narrabri, 21 the high for Baraba and Manila today, 15 for Walker and 17 for Nundle and Murrurundi. Right now in Tamworth, we're sitting on 7 degrees. It's 8 in Quirindi and it's 8 right now in Gunnedah.
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10: Up next, we'll find out if it still holds up for today. But here's the Fine Young Cannibals. And She Drives Me Crazy. It's 88.9. Good morning.

0: The Fine Young Cannibals, She Drives Me Crazy at 8 past 6. This is 88.9. And you know what? It's time for this.
1: 88.9's Does It Still Hold Up Today?
0: Yeah, now this is a very interesting little tale, this particular tune, because we're going to flash you back to 1989 this morning. And this particular song was actually recorded in a home studio alongside two brothers, Tom and Larry. Now, this particular tune actually was actually passed by the record label, where they basically said, nah, we don't want to hear this song. So they put it inside of a cupboard for 9 months. That's where it went. And so the particular cassette was just sitting there for ages and ages and ages. Well, it turns out that these two brothers, who I said, Tom and Larry, they worked on a 1989 teen comedy called Dream a Little Dream, which starred Corey Haim and also Corey Feldman. And then they played the cassette for director Mark Rocco, who actually said, how good is this? And he's added it to the song. Well, propelled by the movie, the song actually then hit number one on the Billboard Hot 100 on June the 3rd, 1989. It then also got to number one here in Australia not long after. Now, the song is actually done by Michael Damian. Now, you might remember him as the bloke that actually played Danny on the hit TV show The Young and the Restless. And, well, it is, of course, Michael Damian who I'm talking about doing a cover of David Essex's Rock On. But does it still hold up for today? Let's take a listen to it right now here at 88.9. Michael Damian's version of Rock On.
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0: There he is, Michael Damian, and Rock On. And does it still hold up today? Well, I'll leave that one up to you guys. I didn't think it sounded too bad. It's been a long time since I've heard that particular song, probably when I was last in school. But anyway, how about that, eh? Taking you back down memory lane with a bit of Rock On this morning from Michael Damian, covering the David Essex classic here at 88.9.
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23 past 6, this is 88.9. You're with Scotty on The Brekkie Show, and I tell you what, it's going to be another massive week in town this week, because this coming Sunday, the Dash Hounds are going to be loose. They're going to be hanging around down there at Bicentennial Park, and that's going to be a cracking day. Go and have a look at the Dash Hounds, because they'll be going, so long, see ya, bye. To the treats we go, here's Darlinghurst.

So long. G'day, 88.9. It's Scotty on the Brekkie Show this morning. Remember to keep it locked to 88.9 this morning. Your chance to score a double pass to go and see the Roy Orbison Story Show. 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Here's Hughes Corporation. News on the way soon. 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
1: It's 6:30. Good morning. I'm Josh Bryant. A man is due to face court charged with verbally abusing a Muslim teenager on a Sydney bus. Jamel Wells reports.
2: Police say a 13-year-old girl was with other passengers on a bus that departed from Strathfield Railway last week. The man is accused of calling her an immigrant dog and a terrorist before getting off the bus on Liverpool Road. Officers have arrested the 50-year-old in a house in Greenacre. He's charged with stalking and intimidation to cause fear and physical harm. The man has been refused bail and is due to face court today. Jamel Wells, Sydney.
1: A man's been charged with negligent driving after the death of a three-year-old girl in Sydney's West. The child was struck by a vehicle as it was entering a driveway at Auburn. The 27-year-old driver due to face court today. The latest data shows recorded crime in New South Wales remained largely stable over the past 2 years. Retail theft was the only crime in the major categories to record a significant increase, according to the figures from the Bureau of Crime Statistics and Research. BOCSR's Executive Director, Jackie Fitzgerald, says the data is largely positive.
3: So we've got very little indication that there's increasing concerns for community safety. We've got stable patterns for both violent crime and most of the major property crimes over the last 2 years.
1: Renters in the state will no longer need to be out of pocket for thousands of dollars for a second bond while they're moving home. The government's Smart Rental Bond Scheme is being rolled out statewide following a successful trial. The bond transfer initiative will cost users $25. Westpac has told investors rapid AI adoption is reshaping the bank's operations. The major bank has cited significant efficiency gains, with more than 70% of its workforce now using the technology in some way daily. A new survey has found more than half of Australians diagnosed with breast cancer feel the need to act fully recovered when their treatment ends. Breast Cancer Network Australia Chief Executive Kirsten Pilati says those affected are facing unseen realities.
4: Their body image, their relationships and sex life, their financial impact. There is so much more to just treatment from a breast cancer diagnosis.
1: Also making news, Woolworths claims it would be forced out of its Sydney CBD if the local council proposed Town Hall Square goes ahead. And hundreds of jobs are in limbo after Q and sister fashion brand Veronica Main entered voluntary administration. In finance, the Dow Jones and the Nasdaq trading down. One Aussie dollar buying 71.2 US cents.
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6: 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Bright, elusive
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0: 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The Roy Orbison story. From his initial success in the 60s to the resurgence of his career in latter years, Roy Orbison's voice remained remarkable. His unique songs conveyed vulnerability, fun, love and loss. Starring Mark Shelley, whose brilliant portrayal of the character and extraordinary vocals of Roy brings audiences to their feet. The Roy Orbison Story.
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13: Well, we're expecting a bit of a cool change for today as we head for highs of 20 degrees for Tamworth and Gunnedah, 19 for Quirindi, 23 for Narrabri, 21 the high for Baraba and Manila today, 15 for Walker, and 17 the highs for Nundle and Murrurundi. In Tamworth right now, it's 6 degrees, it's 10 in Quirindi, and it's 10 in Gunnedah.
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13: 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It's right here, right now at 88.9. Good morning.

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0: on 88.9 with Spencer Davis Group and Gimme Some Lovin'. You with Scotty on the Brekkie Show this morning, and here's your answer for Twist Top Trivia. Which bird can sleep while flying? The answer is the albatross.
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Denise Williams, and let's hear it for the boy at 88.9. You with Scotty on the Brekkie Show this morning, and a huge shout out actually going out to the brand new Biada, which has of course opened its doors for the first time, the $600 million Tamworth processing plant. It looks pretty cool, looks like a giant spaceship as you're driving into Tamworth. I love that. And well, the big processing plant, it represents a huge milestone for the company. They're actually saying that it's going to offer a significant economic boost as well across the region too, which is really, really cool. But yeah, the plan itself, well, it's absolutely fantastic. It looks absolutely brilliant. And inside there, well, the spaceship itself, it really comes to life inside. They're saying that hygiene and food safety are, of course, paramount. And they did open it yesterday with Mary Camilleri cutting the ribbon as well, which is great to see. Good on you, Mary. And, well, good to see it open, and good to see that workers are going to start working in there shortly. Let's get a bit chicken fried with the Zac Brown Band to celebrate Biada. It's 88.9. No, I'm a chicken.

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2: It's 7 o'clock. Good morning. I'm Josh Bryant. The police minister admits there's more work to do despite crime rates in the state remaining relatively stable. Retail theft was the only major crime out of the 13 categories to see a significant increase over the past 2 years. The Bureau of Crime Statistics and Research data shows police-initiated court proceedings rose sharply over that period. Yasmin Catley says the government is backing police to tackle crime.
3: These results are significant. But nobody is declaring victory. There's always more work to do, and we will continue to back the New South Wales Police with stronger laws, better technology, and more resources to pursue offenders.
2: A man is due in court charged over a crash which killed a 3-year-old girl in Sydney's West. Police say the child was struck by the 27-year-old's car while it was entering a driveway at Auburn. The accused has been charged with negligent driving, occasioning death. The latest figures show new home sales have plummeted 20% in the space of 3 months. The Housing Industry Association says the government's tax changes, along with multiple interest rate hikes, are weighing on the market. Labor Minister Sam Ray says a police investigation in the Northern Territory must run its course amid calls for a review of security at defence bases. Defence personnel are raising concerns about security measures at military facilities after a man broke into RAAF base Darwin, assaulting an ADF member, then fleeing in a stolen vehicle. Nationals leader Matt Canavan has told Today the alleged incident raises broader questions which also need to be examined.
4: There should be a full investigation involving the Commonwealth government here because it doesn't just involve, of course, the potential charges against this individual. There's a broader issue here to make sure our defence bases are secure.
2: Woolworths claims it will be forced out of Sydney's CBD if the proposed Town Hall Square goes ahead. The City of Sydney plans to bulldoze the company's George Street store as part of the plans to make way for a new public space. The supermarket giant says there's no storefront of comparable size for lease in the area. The University of Sydney and University of New South Wales have signed agreements with OpenAI to roll out ChatGPT Edu across their campuses. The partnership will provide free access to advanced AI tools for students and staff, but the deployment has sparked backlash from some students and union members, prompting questions about the value of degrees. Also making news, wagering operator Dabble Sports has been fined $1 million for breaching gambling self-exclusion rules. In finance, the Dow Jones closed down 328 points rather, the NASDAQ down 204, one Aussie dollar buying 71.3 US cents.
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2: The Dolphins boss is hopeful the team can keep the majority of players through a coming off contract. 14 players are due to become free agents in November, but Chief Executive Terry Reader says they can get the balance right when it comes to their roster. Cooper Clarke's been named Rugby League Players Association Rookie of the Year after a breakout season at the Storm. He's told Sports Today it's a bit surreal running out with players he grew up watching.
5: Watching a lot of the older forwards now, and the one for me was Joe Tarpany, because I idolised him growing up, and he was my favourite player for a while. So yeah, when we played Canberra, it was a bit weird.
2: Fremantle says the loss to Hawthorn in week one of the AFL finals was the reality check they need as they prepare to take on the Swans. 7:04, that's news and sport.
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6: Well, across the region for today, we've got a bit of a cool change coming through as we head for highs of 20 degrees for Tamworth and Gunnedah, 19 the high for Quirindi, 23 for Narrabri, 21 the high for Baraba and Manila today, 15 for Walker and 17 for Nundle and Murrurundi. In Tamworth at the moment, it's 8 degrees, it's 9 in Quirindi and it's 10 in Gunnedah.
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1: Yeah, and if it's your birthday for today, a happy birthday to you. Here's who you're sharing your birthday today with. Richard Marks, who turns 63 today. Amy Poehler, the US comedian, she turns 55. David Copperfield turns 70, the magician. And Mickey Rourke, he turns 74. But you're also sharing your birthday today with a bloke who turns 51. And some people say that he's, the ninth national wonder of the world. It's Knowlesy. This is Drive at 88.9. Happy birthday, Knowlesy. 88.9. Good morning.

0: that's what I'm talking about as well. Knowlesy, happy birthday to him today. That's Drive. You're with Scotty on the Brekkie Show this morning. And remember to keep it locked to 88.9 throughout the morning, because we've got another chance for you to score a double pass to go and check out the Roy Orbison Tribute Show, which is happening this coming Sunday. When you hear this particular tune,
1: the way I feel tonight,
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Benatar and We Belong at 88.9. You with Scotty on the Brekkie Show this morning. It's 22 past 7, and I tell you what, it's going to be an absolute cracking Sunday, this one, because the Roy Orbison Story Show is coming to the Capitol Theatre. They are, of course, station sponsors, and it's happening on Sunday at 2 p.m. And, well, how would you like to score a double pass? Well, I think that might be a good idea. 67661889 is the number. Good morning.

There you go, Roy Orbison and Only the Lonely here at 88.9. And a huge congratulations going out to Claire. She's got the last double pass from me to go and see the show, but the double passes don't end there. No, no, no. Grizzly, he's got more chances for you a little bit later on today and even tomorrow as well. Just listen out for another Roy Orbison song and you could be heading along to the Roy Orbison Story Show, which will be an absolute cracker as well. Hope he's got the black sunnies on. He's got to have those. Hey, how good is El King? This is X's and O's. It's 88.9.

0: L King and X's and O's at 88.9. Hey, still to come on the show this morning. We'll chat to Emma Bailey about all the latest entertainment goss, and we've got our top five on the way shortly.
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5: It's 7:30. Good morning. I'm Josh Bryant. The Premier says a bill to change the rules around Aboriginal land claims has cleared a key hurdle, passing the Legislative Council. There were calls for reforms after concerns were raised about more than 40,000 unresolved claims made by local Aboriginal land councils across the state. Chris Minns has told Ben Fordham the legislation should clear state parliament within weeks.
6: The law will be reformed, and we think that that's important. We can't have a situation where so much community land in New South Wales is lost. We don't believe that was ever the intent of the original Land Rights Act from 1984.
5: The One Nation leader in New South Wales has now clarified comments he made about abortion rights in the state. Mike Newman told an anti-abortion rally at state parliament the party would seek to end the right to abortion if they were to win power at the next state election. But Mr. Newman now says he was referring specifically to late-term abortion and those for the purposes of sex selection. Court action for domestic violence offences in New South Wales has increased by 14% over the past 2 years. The Bureau of Crime Statistics and Research says the increase is due to a rise in recorded incidents of intimidation and breaches of ADVOs. A critical incident investigation is underway after a man fell from a third-floor balcony in inner Sydney. Jamel Wells explains.
7: Police called to a Waterloo unit as part of ongoing investigations say the 32-year-old refused to let them in. They say while officers remained outside, the man tried to escape over the balcony and fell. He was treated by paramedics before being taken to hospital in a serious but stable condition. A critical incident investigation will be reviewed by the Professional Standards Command and the Law Enforcement Conduct Commission. Jamel Wells, Sydney.
5: Defence personnel are sounding the alarm over security measures at military facilities across the country. A police investigation is now underway after a man stormed RAAF base Darwin, assaulted an ADF member and stole a vehicle. Internal sources claim the nation's Defence Force bases aren't well equipped to handle such incursions. A Sydney council is banning AI smart glasses at its public swimming pools. Canterbury-Bankstown Council has approved a proposal to outlaw the technology at its four aquatic centres. Mayor Bilal Al-Hayek's told today lifeguards will be able to kick people out if they're using the tech of the pool complex.
8: AI is moving very quick and we need to have the policies in place to ensure the safety of our kids and our community.
5: In finance, the Dow Jones has closed down 328 points, the Nasdaq down 204 points at the close, one Australian dollar buying 71.3 US cents.

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7: Well, across the region for today, we've got ourselves a mostly fine one, and we've got a bit of a cooling sort of a pattern happening today. Heading for highs of 20 degrees for Tamworth and Gunnedah today, 19 the high for Kurundi, 23 for Narrabri, 21 for Baraba and Manila, 15 the high for Walker, and 17 for both Nundle and Mararundi. In Tamworth at the moment, it's 10, it's 11 in Kurundi, and it's 14 in Gunnedah.
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7: Well, let's get into today's top five list. And today we are counting down the top five things you're too old to do anymore. And when you get to any of these things on your list, you just know you're too old. Coming in at number five, sleeping on a floor or a cheap air mattress. Remember when we used to do that as kids and teenagers? Yeah, can't do it anymore. Your spine used to be flexible. Now spending one night on a friend's lounge room floor requires 3 days of physiotherapy and also going to see the chiropractor. Number four, going to a venue that has zero seating. Now, if you go to a gig, a bar, or even a festival and it doesn't have a dedicated place to sit down, it's an automatic no. Standing up for 4 hours straight is no longer a night out. It's actually physical torture for us oldies right now. So that's why we don't do it. Number three, attending a music festival with porta potties. The days of braving a muddy and unlit plastic cubicle at 11 p.m. are officially over. If there is no flushing toilets and running water, well, you're pretty much staying at home. At number two, nursing a hangover in under 48 hours. Yep. In your 20s, you used to be able to drink, sleep for 2 hours, and then go to work. Now, three glasses of wine on a Friday night means your entire weekend is completely ruined. And number one, caring what cool teenagers think of you. It is, of course, the number one thing that you know you're getting old. Because the ultimate perk of getting older is that you no longer care about modern slang. You don't care about TikTok dances or even fashion trends. You'll wear your comfortable shoes with pride. You'll wear those tracky dacks as well. And they are, of course, always the best choice. So don't stop being who you are and embrace who you are. That is today's top five list. It's 88.9.

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1: Hello, Emma.
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1: I'm very well, you star of Tamworth, you.
2: Oh, wow, thanks.
1: Listen to you go, hey? On fire on Friday night or Saturday night.
2: Thank you.
1: Every night you're on fire, hey?
2: Thank you. Yeah, no, we had a great night of Dancing with the Stars and yeah, it was an amazing night, incredible performances, and we raised $202,200-something, which was amazing.
1: Excellent stuff.
2: It really was really special.
1: Yeah.
2: Yeah, very exciting. I'm just going to quickly say, hello, Popsicle. I'm just on the radio. He's at our door at the moment.
1: Okay, fair enough.
2: So I won't be too long, Pop.
1: Fair enough. He's just there. He's waiting for you. Okay. Hey, Em, what's making the rounds of entertainment today?
2: Well, the Emmys were on yesterday, and here are some of the big winners. So Widow's Bay won 14 Emmys, setting a new record for a comedy series. The Pitt took home 6 Emmys, including Outstanding Drama Series. Pluribus also won 6 Emmys. DTF St. Louis won 7. And Jean Smart won another Emmy for Hacks, becoming the first woman to win for every season of a show.
1: Is that right?
2: That is so true. How crazy is that?
1: Okay, The Pit, it's full on.
2: I haven't seen it yet.
1: It's a full on show.
2: You enjoy it though?
1: I like it.
2: Oh, good.
1: Yeah, it deserved to win.
2: Yeah, good.
1: Yeah,
2: well, I'm glad that I've never heard of this Widow's Bay that keeps winning all these awards.
1: Me either.
2: It's a comedy, I think, a comedy drama or something.
1: Yeah, right.
2: Yeah, good on them. Yeah. That's what I reckon.
1: I'll have to check it out.
2: I know, same here.
1: Yeah.
2: Howlin' Country is back next February with a different look in Newcastle, with the event this year being Rock and Rodeo, Bulls, Bronx and Barrel Racing. So the day is set in two parts, with the day session and the night session. So far, it's been announced that Casey Chambers will headline the day session and Max McNown will be headlining the night session, with performances from The Wet Whistles, Tory Dark, Cheap Whiskey DJs and more to be confirmed.
1: Excellent. Good to see Tory back out.
2: Yeah, I love Tory.
1: She's amazing.
2: I had her at Gympie and oh my goodness me, it was amazing watching her on that stage and she just did an incredible job. So it's great to have her back.
1: Yeah, I love her. She's so good.
2: Yeah, she is.
1: Yeah.
2: She's just full of energy and I love it.
1: Yeah, Howlin' Country, eh?
2: It is so much fun. It was the one that Lainey Wilson was at last year and Morgan Evans that I went down to.
1: Yeah, that one.
2: So, yeah, they've gone with a different concept this year with the bull riding and the bronc riding and, yeah.
1: Are you going to get on a bull or what?
2: I'd love to, but I don't think for work health and safety reasons I can. Let's be honest.
1: Go, you good thing.
2: And then, if you follow Max Jackson, we've all been trying to figure out what she's hinting at as she keeps posting things about Florida-Georgia Line. Now, Florida-Georgia Line are back together, which she's been posting about, but we're all speculating, is she going on tour with them? Does she have a song coming out with them? And then this morning, Florida-Georgia Line announced Anything Goes Again tour for 2027, with dates blurred out. The only date we can see is Stagecoach. So this makes me wonder, are they going to be at CMC?
1: Yes.
2: Because I was there 11 years ago, which sounds wild to me. I left school 11 years ago, and I went there as my schoolies. That was my schoolies. I went to CMC instead of schoolies. Florida-Georgia Line was a headline.
1: Yes.
2: So that was 11 years ago. It's 20 years this year.
1: Yes.
2: So whether they're bringing back all these special big moments, don't know.
1: That's a good. I think that's a good call. I think they.
2: But I hope Max Jackson and Florida-Georgia Line are releasing a song.
1: Yeah, that'd be cool.
2: Because that will be amazing.
1: Yeah. Well, maybe they're going to be on tour together. Maybe that's the support act.
2: Yeah. Maybe.
1: Yeah.
2: Maybe they'll do a song together and do a support.
1: Yeah.
2: That would be exciting. We're very proud of you, Max, no matter what it is.
1: Yeah, 100%.
2: Unless you've been teasing us all this time and you're just excited about Florida-Georgia Line.
1: Hey, something else in the rock world happened during the week. Soul Asylum and Ugly Kid Joe announced they're teaming up and they're
2: playing
1: together. That's insane.
2: That is.
1: So Soul Asylum, what are they going to do? Runaway Train for an hour and then we get Cats in the Cradle for an hour for Ugly Kid Joe?
2: Most probably. Yeah. Just on repeat.
1: Yeah, just on repeat.
2: Yeah, why not?
1: Yeah, why not? But yeah, pretty cool to see. And The Fray coming out.
2: I'm so excited for The Fray. My sister messaged me. She's like, this is all I want for Christmas. And I said, you've got a husband, ask him. So she wasn't happy with that reply. So yeah, it looks like me and my sister might be having a concert date of The Fray.
1: How's this, though? The Fray are bringing out Dashboard Confessional and Bastille.
2: I do love Bastille.
1: And they've got Rachel Fahim touring with them and Killing Heidi and Little Birdie.
2: That's a huge lineup.
1: Isn't it? It's like a mini festival.
2: That's amazing.
1: Yeah.
2: But is it a different artist for different shows?
1: No.
2: It's for the whole thing.
1: The whole thing.
2: Yeah, right.
1: Yeah, it's going to be massive.
2: That is huge.
1: Yeah, very huge. I don't know if Rachel Fahim's playing in Port Macquarie, though. But yeah, she is playing the others.
2: That's cool.
1: Yeah. So,
2: good honour.
1: Yeah.
2: Well done, Rach.
1: Yeah, making it onto the list. That's awesome. It. Yeah. All right, Em. Thanks, mate. We'll catch up with you soon.
2: Thank you.
1: Bye-bye.
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0: Genesis and What's the Story? Morning Glory. It's 88.9. You're with Scotty on the Brekkie Show at 4 away from 8. And coming up after 8, your chance to win $340 as Guess the Gob returns.
1: What to do?
0: There it is. Let's have one more listen to it.
1: What to do?
0: Yeah, Guess the Gob returns after your 8 o'clock news. Here's the Cars and You Might Think at 88.9. Good morning.

0: Having a late lunch? Let Grizz carry you into the afternoon with a lunch break from 2pm on Tamworth 88.9. 88.9 News. 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
1: It's 8 o'clock. Good morning. I'm Josh Bryant. New figures show retail crime is on the rise in New South Wales, while most other criminal offences remain stable. Jefferson Shaw explains.
2: The latest data from the Bureau of Crime Statistics and Research shows most of the 13 major crime categories remain largely unchanged over the last 2 years. Robberies, break-and-enters and motor vehicle thefts were down in Greater Sydney. Boss Car Executive Director Jackie Fitzgerald says retail theft has risen up to 10% across the state.
3: That's a reasonably long-standing trend.
2: The police minister admits there's more to do, but has pointed to a rise in officers taking legal action against alleged offenders, including domestic violence perpetrators. Jefferson Shaw, Sydney.
1: A man has been charged with negligent driving after the death of a 3-year-old girl in Sydney's West. The child was struck by a vehicle which was entering a driveway at Auburn. The 27-year-old driver, due to face court today. The Premier is confident reforms to Aboriginal land claims in New South Wales will pass Parliament within weeks, having cleared the state's upper house. The government is making changes after concerns were raised about more than 40,000 unresolved claims from local Aboriginal land councils on locations across the state. The federal government says Defence Force members should feel safe when they're on a defence base. The hunt continues for a man who broke into the RAAF base in Darwin and allegedly assaulted an officer before stealing a car. Northern Territory Police are investigating. Federal Labor MP Sam Ray is told today he'll leave it to police to do their work.
4: Well, of course, our defence personnel should be safe on defence bases.
5: Should be, but are they?
4: It's why we should let the Northern Territory Police go through this process, Sylvia, and conduct their investigation as is proper.
5: Should be, but are they safe?
4: Well, again, as I said, they should be safe on defence bases.
1: The US Defence Department's Inspector General says the war with Iran has led to shortfalls in munitions. The warning contradicts President Donald Trump, who's previously denied that the United States is facing shortages. Betting operator Dabble Sports has been fined $1 million for breaching gambling self-exclusion rules. An investigation found the company had failed to close 157 wagering accounts after account holders had registered with BetStop, the self-exclusion scheme. ACMA member Carolyn Ledgewood says it's one of the highest penalties the watchdogs ever imposed.
6: It signals how serious a breach this was.
1: And 32,000 BYD Shark 6 Utes are being recalled because their spare wheel could fall off. Affected owners being asked to remove the spare until the recall work can be carried out. In finance, the Dow Jones closed down 328 points, the Nasdaq down 204, one Aussie dollar buying 71.3 US cents.
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1: The Warriors aren't lingering on their loss to the Dolphins as they look to turn things around against the Knights this weekend. Leka Halasima and Dallin Watene-Zelezniak have been named on the extended bench for their do-or-die final showdown at Eden Park. Coach Andrew Webster says they can't afford to get hung up on what could have been.
7: We've got to move on quickly and we've got a new challenge. And the Knights are a good team and we played them only a couple of weeks ago, so we know each other quite well. And we want to make sure we play the best we can.
1: The Broncos have named an unchanged lineup for their NRLW clash with the Knights. Nathan Ellis starred with the ball, taking his maiden international 5-for in the one-day win over Zimbabwe. He finished with 5-for-31, while Matt Renshaw starred with the bat for the Aussies in the 59-run victory. It's 4 minutes past eight. That's the latest news and sport.
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9: Well, across the region for today, we've got ourselves a mostly fine one as we head for highs of 20 degrees for Tamworth and Gunnedah, 19 the high for Quirindi, 23 for Narrabri, 21 the top for Baraba and Manila today, 15 for Walker and 17 the top for Nundle and Murrurundi. In Tamworth right now, it's 12 degrees, it's 12 in Quirindi and it's 14 in Gunnedah.
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9: Coming up next, we're going to be playing for a huge $340 as Guess the Gob returns. It is Elton John and Rocket Man at 88.

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1: Yeah, we are playing for $340 today. The Gob is back. And all you have to do is get yourself into the hot chair. 67661 at 889 is the number.
2: What to do.
1: And there it is. Let's go straight to the phones. Good morning. Who have we got here?
3: It's Christine, Scotty.
1: Hey, Chris. Good, thank you, Christine. How are you? Thank you.
3: Not too bad, thanks.
1: That's the way. Christine, who do you think the Gob is?
3: Is it Chris Rock?
1: Chris Rock.
2: What to do?
1: No, it's not him, no, but thanks for having a go.
3: Okay, thank you. Bye.
1: Thanks, bye. 67661 889 is the number for today's guest, the Gob. Hello, who's this?
4: Hey, Scotty.
1: Hey, mate, how are you? That's the way. Where have you been, mate? I haven't heard from you for a while.
4: Everywhere.
1: Yeah, you've been everywhere, hey? You like the song, aren't you?
4: Yeah.
1: Tell me, mate, who do you think the Gob is?
4: Vin Diesel.
1: Vin Diesel.
2: What to do?
1: No, it's not him, but thanks for having a go, mate. Cheers, mate. Bye. 67661889 is the number for today's guest, the Gob. They are gone. Hello, who's this?
5: Hi, Scotty. It's Wanda.
1: Hey, Wanda. How are you?
5: I'm good this morning. How are you?
1: Very well. Thank you, Wanda. Thank you for asking. Wanda, who do you think the Gob is?
5: I think I'm going to switch up and I'm going to guess Manu.
1: Mamu.
2: What to do?
1: Yeah, Manu, the chef.
2: What to do?
1: Yeah, yeah, he's back on telly again with My Kitchen Rules. Yeah, but it's not him, Wanda. But thanks for having a go.
5: Thanks, Scotty.
1: Cheers.
5: See ya.
1: Bye. 67661889 for today's guest, the Gob. Hello, who's this?
6: Hi, Scotty. How are you?
1: I'm good. How are you doing?
6: You don't want to know, but anyway, I won't go there.
1: Are you still crook, are you?
6: Tremendous week. Another tremendous week. But anyway, I'm thinking Morgan Wallen.
1: Morgan Wallen.
2: What to do?
1: Good guess, but not him. You have a great day, and I hope you're feeling better.
6: Thank you. Have a great day.
1: You too, Dale. Bye-bye. 67661889 for Guess the Gob today. We've got $340 in the kitty. Hello, who's this?
7: Liz.
1: Hello, what's your name, sorry?
7: Liv.
1: Ah, hello, Liv. How are you?
7: Good.
1: That's the way. Sorry, what was that?
7: Is it Ringo Starr?
1: Ringo Starr.
2: What to do?
1: No, it's not Liv, but thanks for having a go.
7: Thanks.
1: Cheers, bye. 67661889 for the Guess the Gob today. Hello, who's this?
8: Hey, it's Kai.
1: Hey, Kai. How are you?
8: Good.
1: That's the way. Kai, who do you think the Gob is?
8: Is it Bruce Willis?
1: Bruce Willis.
2: What to do?
1: No, it's not him, but thanks for having a go.
8: Oh, good, thank you.
1: Cheers, bye-bye. 67661889 for Guess the Gob today. Hello, who's this?
9: It's Talia.
1: Hello, Talia. How are you, darling?
9: I'm good.
1: That's the way. Who do you think the Gob is, sweetie?
9: Is it Matthew McConaughey.
2: What to do?
1: Yeah, all right. It's not him, but thanks for having a go.
9: Thank you.
1: Bye.
9: Bye.
1: Oh, she's gorgeous. 67661889 for Guess the Gob today. Hello, who's this?
10: Hi, how you going?
1: Good.
10: Would it by any chance be Bruce Springsteen?
1: Bruce Springsteen, the boss.
2: What to do?
1: No, it's not, but thanks for having a go.
10: Hello. Bye.
1: Bye. 67661889 for Guess the Gob. Hello, who's this?
11: Scotty, it's Nolene. Good morning.
1: Ah,
11: how
1: good,
11: are you?
1: Thanks. I'm very well. Thank you. How are you?
11: Yeah, good.
1: That's the way. Nolene, tell me, who do you think the Gob is, sweetie?
11: Is it Jimmy Fallon?
1: Jimmy Fallon, yeah.
2: What to do?
1: No, but thanks for having a go.
11: Thanks, Scotty. Have a great day.
1: You too, Dale. Bye. All right, we'll take the last caller for today's Guess the Gob. $340 up for grabs. Hello, who's this?
12: This is Josh. How you going?
1: Good, thanks. Josh, how are you, mate?
12: Not too bad, mate. Just working.
1: Oh, yeah? What do you do for a crust, champ?
12: Gardener.
1: You're a gardener. Oh, good on you, buddy. Good on you, mate. Hey, mate, tell me, who do you think this voice is?
2: What to do?
12: I suspect it's Dom Young, the Knights player.
1: Dom Young?
2: What to do?
1: Yeah, sounds a bit like him.
2: What to do?
1: Not him, though, but thanks for having a go.
12: Cheers, mate.
1: Cheers, Josh. Bye, mate. All right, that's how we do Guess the Gob. It's going to be back again tomorrow. We're going to jackpot the cash to $360.
2: What to do?
1: Have a think about it, won't you?
2: What to do?
1: And Guess the Gob will be back tomorrow.
0: That was Guess the Gob, sponsored by Super Steel Tamworth for all your steel needs.
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Mandy and the New England Highway at 88.9. You with Scotty on the Brekkie Show this morning. And I noticed just yesterday I was cruising around and started seeing Christmas stuff coming out yet again. It's all everywhere. It's all starting to make a return. I mean, Halloween's not far away. Let's support that instead of Christmas. But anyway, if you love your Christmas and you want to get into the Christmas spirit early, something cool has just happened. Macaulay Culkin has announced he's going to be coming to Australia and he's going to be doing Home Alone, and he's going to be playing the movie, and he's going to be doing a string of Q&As across the capital cities. How cool. Now, that's pretty cool. Seeing Macaulay Culkin up there, having a chat. Kevin himself, McAllister. Man, Christmas gear out already. Home Alone, Macaulay Culkin coming. I guess we shouldn't be Grinches, should we? Here's DJ Spiller. It's 88.9. Good morning.

DJ Spiller and Sophie Ellis Bexter. That's Groove Jet. If this ain't love, it's 88.9 on the Brekkie Show with Scotty. Hey, stick around. Coming up after the news, we're going to get into most click today. Here's Paul McCartney. When you

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1: It's 8:30. Good morning. I'm Josh Bryant. A Sydney shark attack survivor is vowing to make the most of her life as she recovers from the harrowing incident. Leah Stewart was left on life support after being mauled by a 4-metre-long great white while swimming at Coogee Beach in June. The 35-year-old mother has told Ben Fordham she's trying to focus on how lucky she is to still be here, not dwelling on how unlucky it is that the attack occurred.
2: I met the lifesavers who were on the beach the day of the attack. And they told me, and I didn't know this until 2 weeks ago, that my heart actually stopped as they were taking me to the ambulance and they were giving me CPR and breathing for me. So there were so many split-second moments.
1: The latest data shows recorded crime in New South Wales has remained largely stable over the past 2 years. The Bureau of Crime Statistics says retail theft was the only one of the 13 major crime categories to record a significant increase. Labor backbenchers are increasingly worried the Albanese government isn't addressing economic concerns. Treasurer Jim Chalmers has held private talks with colleagues ahead of next week's release of the intergenerational report. It comes amid fear of further interest rate hikes on top of a federal budget which has landed badly. The opposition's Tim Wilson says households are feeling the pinch.
3: This government has spectacularly managed a trifecta where rents are rising, the price of houses are dropping at the top end, while they're barely moving for first-time entrants, which is a spectacular achievement in itself. And then, of course, they're smashing confidence.
1: A scheme designed to help renters with their bond while moving house is being expanded. The Smart Rental Bond scheme allows tenants to transfer their existing bond from one property to the next. Westpac has told investors the majority of its workforce is now using AI on a daily basis. Jack Fenwick explains.
4: The bank has revealed over 70% of its 35,000 workers now use AI daily, up from 14% in January. Executives say the tech shaved 2 years off a major system migration for just $17,000 in software tokens. Massive savings are also reported across mortgage processing, removing 250,000 manual tasks a year. However, the rapid push comes as industry experts warn of severe risks from data breaches to rogue automated behaviour. Jack Fenwick reporting.
1: Also making news, hundreds of jobs are in limbo following the collapse of premium women's wear brands Q and Veronica Main. In finance, the Dow Jones closing down 328 points, the Nasdaq down 204. One Australian dollar is buying 71.3 US cents.

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7: Well, across the region for today, we've got ourselves a little bit of cooling around for today as we head for highs of 20 degrees for Tamworth, Gunnedah, and also 19 for Quirindi, 23 for Narrabri, 21 the high for Baraba, also Manila, 15 for Walker, and 17 for both Nundle and Mararundi. Right now in Tamworth, we're currently sitting on 14 degrees. It's also 13 at the moment in Quirindi, and it's 14 at the moment in Gunnedah.
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7: Well, I tell you what, it is a absolute craze fest out at the moment because there are kids, there are adult collectors, there are people everywhere. They are lining up to get a hold of the 30th celebration bundles of Pokemon, the Pokemon cards that have just been released, and people are going mental for them today. 30 years of Pokemon. And people are going crazy all through the cap cities and no doubt around here as well. Is Blur. This is Country House. It's 88.9. Most clicked up.

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0: Well, what put Adam Reynolds, the skipper of the Brisbane Broncos, in tears as he farewelled the Brisbane Broncos last night? It wasn't the fact that he was retiring. It wasn't all of his players doing the haka. It wasn't all of that stuff. It was actually this from Jai Arrow. Take a listen.
2: Congratulating you on your career, and I've spent a lot of good times on the field with you, mate, and many more off the outfield. To you and your beautiful family, I wish you all the best with your future endeavours. I know you'll be annoying everyone, no doubt, and training, and you should be really proud of what you know, mate. Can't wait to catch up with you soon, have a beer, and love you, mate.
0: Yeah. Now, here it is, Adam Reynolds, and he made his final speech as well, and that put him in tears as well, as they were putting the doing the haka to him after he did his speech. And he was actually turned around and said to Jai Arrow's little message there, and said to him, mate, you're the one that we all love. How beautiful is that from Adam Reynolds? Absolutely gorgeous. So it makes it in the most clicked for today. It's 19 away from 9.
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Strange how the night moves.

The B-52s and Rock Lobster at 88.9. You're with Scotty on The Brekkie Show. That wraps me up for today, but I'll be back again tomorrow morning from 5 a.m. Hey, stick around for Adam. He's back in a moment. He's going to be having some fun with you. You know why? He's going to be talking to the man that's playing the Big O this coming Sunday at the Capitol Theatre. Looking forward to that. And also, he's got a Barnsley and Tinlids thing going on. What's that all about? I don't know. Tune in to Adam. He'll tell you more. I'll see you tomorrow from 5. Have a great day and have fun tonight. Bye-bye.

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1: It's 9 o'clock. Good morning. I'm Josh Bryant. Labor MPs say they're getting quite worried about the economy as new home sales continue to slump. Federal politics editor Michael Packey explains.
2: Treasurer Jim Chalmers has held talks with Labor backbenchers to discuss the intergenerational report to be released next week, which will lay out the economic challenges facing the country. Some MPs have privately voiced concern over falling living standards, while research by the Housing Industry Association shows a 19% drop in new home sales over the 3 months to August. But Federal Housing Minister Claire O'Neill maintains the government's policy settings are right.
3: There's lots of data that tells us that the tax changes are doing exactly what we want.
2: The opposition's Tim Wilson claims Labor is living on another planet.
4: Reality is not matching up with their spin or their narrative.
2: Business groups are urging the government to slash red tape in a bid to boost productivity. Michael Packey, Canberra.
1: A man is due in court accused of assaulting nursing staff and patients at an emergency department in Sydney's inner suburbs. The 52-year-old is accused of punching a female health worker and two patients at Royal Prince Alfred Hospital. A man charged with making racist comments to a 13-year-old girl on a Sydney bus is due in court today. The 50-year-old is accused of calling the girl a terrorist. The state opposition says the government needs to crack down on retail crime following new data which shows a 10% increase in offending over the past 2 years. Bureau of Crime Statistics and Research figures show most of the major crime categories were stable aside from retail theft. Acting Shadow Attorney General Susan Carter says it's a serious issue right across the state.
5: And what that means is that you've actually got often some of our youngest workers trying to face criminals who are stealing.
1: Woolworths claims it would be forced out of Sydney's CBD altogether if the local council's proposed Town Hall Square goes ahead. The supermarket giant's George Street store would be knocked down under the City of Sydney plan. The council has promised to help it find a new space, but the company says there isn't a storefront of a similar size anywhere in the area. Also making news, New South Wales Premier Chris Minns is confident reforms to the Aboriginal Land Claims Rules will pass Parliament within weeks now that they've cleared the upper house. And Sydney shark attack survivor Leah Stewart is vowing to make the most of her life as she continues her recovery from the injuries suffered in the incident at Coogee Beach. In finance, the Dow Jones closed down 328 points, the Nasdaq down 204. One Australian dollar currently buying 71.3 US cents.
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1: A Broncos veteran is throwing his support behind cross-city rivals the Dolphins heading into the next stage of the NRL Finals. The Finns beat the Warriors in New Zealand to kick off their opening finals campaign. Ben Hunt says their defence will be key in their next clash.
6: They can keep that up, you know, going into the next few games. I think they're a proper chance of winning the grand final because we all know how well they can attack, but it's their defence that let them down, and that was some of the best defence I've seen from them last week. So.
1: Josh Adokar's management is urging the Eels not to tear up his contract, saying he's prepared to do what it takes to earn back the trust of those around him. The winger's career in the balance after he allegedly returned a positive test for cocaine in a random roadside stop. And Matt Renshaw's centuries helped Australia to a 59-run win over Zimbabwe in their first one-dayer. 9:04, that's news and sport.
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9: And a very good morning. Adam McGrath in for Macca again for Talk of the Town today up until Friday and for Hump Day Wednesday. Tamworth, a top of 20 degrees today across the regions. 25 degrees in Quirindi, 24 degrees in Gunnedah. In Tamworth at the present time, it is 17 degrees. Quirindi, 14. Gunnedah, 16 degrees. New sport and weather. Now you're up to date.
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Neil Diamond, 88.9, 99.5 FM, Adam in for Macca, talk of the town. Welcome to the program. We have a plan. We'll talk about the Emmy Awards happened last night, a little bit of a Taylor Swift sketch with the cast of Law & Order, and we'll talk to the tribute of Roy Orbison. His name is Mark Shelley. About 11:30.

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0: On its way, Casey Barnes, a little bit of Hot Chili Ray, but Simple Red right now. Oh! On its way, let's talk about the Emmys, why Taylor Swift wasn't there, and the winners.

0: Signal and the right thing. 88.9, 99.5. This is In the Plains. It is Talk of the Town. Adam here for Macca. Did you watch the Emmys last night? Big winner, The Pit. It's like ER on steroids. They were the big winners. Did you see the sketch from the crew of Law and Order? With Taylor Swift in the mix. Why she wasn't there?
1: All right, team, listen up. The Emmys are tonight, and the mayor's office is breathing down my neck, demanding an answer to the big question: will Taylor Swift be at the Emmys? Now, in order to crack a Swiftie case, you got to think like a Swiftie, because the Swifties think that everything is a clue to what she'll do next. Now.
2: Okay, a crime board. Now we're talking.
1: So let's start with the Emmy nominations. Abbott Elementary, nominated for 7 Emmys. Season 6 premieres this year. 7 and 6, add them up, people.
3: Taylor's lucky number, 13.
1: And there are 13 nominations for DTF St. Louis. St. Louis, Missouri, also in Missouri.
3: Kansas City.
1: And who plays football for Kansas City?
4: Travis Kelce.
5: That's the guy she married.
1: What color is his jersey?
6: Red, like her album.
1: Red, like blood.
4: DNA sample cap.
1: And?
4: Contaminated.
1: Great, now we got bad blood.
6: Good blood? Blood relative.
5: Like the contestants on The Amazing Race.
1: The amazing Matthew Reese.
3: Widow's Bay.
1: Sea Hag. See, look what you made me do. Off the album Reputation. Genetic mutation.
4: Pluribus. A real mind bender.
1: Hannah Einbinder. Hacks.
2: Oh, that Hacks finale. I cry like a baby.
1: Griff, go check traffic cams.
4: For what?
1: Don't worry about it. Just go check them.
4: Okay, you got
1: it. All right. To what I was saying, Hacks.
3: Vegas, Life of a Showgirl.
1: You know who else is a girl on a show? Barbara Corcoran. Stick a fork in. An empanada. Guys, I think we all know where this is heading.
7: Yeah. Diners, drive-ins, and dives.
3: Okay, guys, we are in a real rabbit hole.
1: That's right, it's a hole. It's a whole nother crime board. Diners, drive-ins, dives, drive-in. The getaway car.
4: FBI.
3: SNL. Live from New York.
1: Welcome to New York.
3: It's been waiting for you.
5: I think we got a case here.
8: Hey, guys. This isn't adding up.
2: And who asked you, rookie?
8: Our perp has a clear MO. A lot of this doesn't fit the pattern. And I don't think everything is a clue.
1: It is to the Swifties.
8: I think what we're going to be looking for is hiding in plain sight. Saccharide, Aries, from the vineyard, north or south. What did you just say? I didn't say anything.
2: Rookie's weird.
6: I checked the traffic cams.
1: Sweetheart, we're way past that. But you know who does use cams? The camera crew. From the pit.
2: Oh yeah.
1: Right?
8: Captain, if I may. Yes, these are all Emmy-nominated shows. Yes, the Eras Tour got 5 nominations. Good for her. Those categories were last week. Why would she be showing up to the ceremony tonight? She's probably going to be sitting at home playing with those cats she's named after TV show characters.
1: Exactly. And her cat is named Olivia Benson. Wait, I'm Olivia Benson. And I'm going to be at the Emmys. Last week, the mayor's office asked me to do security tonight. Hold on, guys. Last week, tonight, John Oliver, he's British, like those damn slow horses, fast Broncos, Denver Broncos. Broncos are playing the Chiefs. Guys, the answer has been TV this whole time because they have a game right now.
3: Okay, so she's not going to be there, right? Because her husband's got a work thing.
1: Bingo. Well, that case is solved. Taylor Swift will not be at the Emmys.
9: Oh, she's not there. I'm not watching.
8: Maybe she's going to do one of those cool pre-taped sketch things to support the host.
4: Do you think she'll sing?
8: No.
1: Oh, wow. Isn't it cool when it does that?
8: Mm-hmm. It's actually my ringtone.
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Taylor Swift, Bad Blood, wasn't at the Emmys, but was at her husband's football match, the NFL. Did the Chiefs win? Well, they did. Here's Warrant.

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Hot Chili Ray. And tonight, a couple of guys out of Nashville. I saw them in 2011. They supported Keith Urban at the old Sydney Entertainment Centre. Not bad. All the local news coming up with Scarlett Coppola. She's standing by in the newsroom.

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0: 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Scarla Coppola is in the local news room right now. Here she is.
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2: With the latest from the 88.9 FM newsroom, I'm Scarlett Coppola. Baiada has officially opened its new $600 million processing plant in Tamworth in a move expected to deliver a major economic boost to the New England region. Baiada CEO Simon Camilleri says the facility will create between 700 and 800 additional jobs at the site alone. He says when the plant reaches full capacity, the wider operation, including grain, feed mills, hatcheries and transport, is expected to generate nearly $500 million for the New England economy.
3: Initially, you have the capacity to do 1.5 million chickens a week. Down the track in 2 or 3 years' time, they have the capacity of 3 million chickens a week. At full capacity, I estimate to be about 700 or 800 additional jobs on this site alone. What we've done is we transfer the site from Out Street into this site here, and then the increase in capacity will be about 75 to 100% in capacity. I feel when it's fully constructed at 3 million birds per week, it will be the most efficient water user in the world, hand on heart. And we have an advanced water treatment plant being installed in about 2 years' time, and that will reduce our consumption considerably.
2: Baiada has operated in the region since the 1960s. Member for Tamworth Kevin Anderson says a new youth diversion initiative is needed to help tackle crime in the community. The Department of Communities and Justice has recommended a voluntary diversion pilot for Tamworth, following Mr. Anderson's calls for greater investment. The state government has announced $8.4 million for the program, which will provide support to children aged 8 to 13 with complex needs who are involved in or at risk of high-risk behaviour. 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
4: So much more needs to be done. For repeat offenders, they need to be taken off our streets to keep our communities safe. But for others between the ages of 8 and 13, youth diversion programs should be in place so those wraparound services can intervene when a young person is getting off the track and push them back into the right direction.
2: Regional farmers and employers are warning visa processing delays could leave them without enough workers for the upcoming summer harvest and tourism season. Federal opposition agriculture spokesman Darren Chester is calling on the Albanese government to reverse changes he says have slowed skilled worker and working holidaymaker visa processing. The National Farmers Federation says working holidaymakers fill around 1 in 7 farm jobs nationally. Industry groups warn worker shortages could disrupt harvests, pressure regional businesses, and push up food prices. Willow Tree's Jack's Creek has been named the world's best Wagyu producer at the 2026 World Steak Challenge in Amsterdam. The family-owned producer took out World's Best Wagyu Steak and Oceania's Best Steak with a purebred Wagyu sirloin. It's the third consecutive year Jack's Creek has won the world's best Wagyu title. The winning steer was bred on the Warmall family's Big Jack's Creek farm at Willow Tree.
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2: Nominations are opening for this year's Tamworth Regional Sports Awards. 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

0: It's a song that Dolly performed in her first TV special. 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
3: I adored her from day one. How could you not? 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As an actor, you spend a whole lot of time, especially me, trying to make yourself cry. And I was trying to make myself not cry.
2: Her friend and fellow country legend Reba McEntire performing Dolly's song, Appalachian Memories, in her honor.

0: She's singing a song that is so important to Dolly. 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
3: 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And I'm so thrilled that she calls me her friend, because she's definitely mine.
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1: It's 10 o'clock. Good morning. I'm Josh Bryant. The Premier is vowing to introduce legislation to tackle a domestic violence loophole in New South Wales. The family of Caitlin Thornton have been calling for change to allow the state coroner to suspend a de facto partner's responsibility over a person's body and belongings in cases of suspected domestic violence. Caitlin died shortly after ending her relationship with her allegedly abusive partner. Chris Minns has told Ben Fordham it's clear something has to be done.
2: An aberration in the law that needs to be corrected. So we will introduce legislation to give the coroner the ability to appoint a different senior next of kin if there's allegations of domestic abuse.
1: One Nation's new leader in New South Wales has sought to clarify comments he made about abortion rights in the state. Mike Newman told an anti